your Monday wasn't too bad. On the way, we got Cole Swindle, but right now, it's Lauren Alania and Chase Matthews. All My Exes on 103.7 KJEX.

0: KJL 103.7, your home for new country. That's Ellie King with Dirk Bentley. Worth a shot. I'm Jeff Boggs. On the way, we got Corey Kemp, Midland, and a whole lot more. So keep it right here on 103.7 KJEL.
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0: Here's your regional radio KJEL Skyscan forecast. Slight chance for storms this afternoon, otherwise sunshine mixed with clouds at times. Daytime highs approaching 84. Slight chance of rain showers tonight, lows level off around 63, cloudy skies expected. Cloudy skies expected tomorrow, slight chance of rain showers, daytime highs approaching 76. I'm staff meteorologist Jennifer Wojcicki. Right now, it's 84 degrees.
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I'm Jeff Boggs. On the way, we got Morgan Wallen and Ashley McBride. But right now, Ella Langley, Love and Life again on 103.7 KJEL.

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1: Fox News, I'm Tom Graham. 12 states and Hollywood writers challenging Paramount's buyout of Warner Brothers Discovery have agreed to settle their lawsuit against the mega merger. California Attorney General Rob Bonta is in Los Angeles.
2: With today's settlement, Paramount is required to move production back to the United States by spending, as a floor, at least $300 million more each year.
1: The court still needs to approve the settlement. Anti-ICE protests erupting in Austin, Texas, after a Venezuelan DoorDash worker, Wilbur Garces Perez, was shot and injured by an ICE agent during a traffic stop.
3: About 100 people showed up. Local reporters on the ground say rocks and water bottles were even thrown at law enforcement officers. Protesters, they blocked the streets, and officers eventually had to use tear gas to break up the crowd.
1: This is Brooke Taylor, America. 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
0: 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Here's this hour's news update with Jeff Boggs.
4: A motorcyclist from Texas is dead after a crash in Miller County. The Highway Patrol says a motorcycle ridden by a 70-year-old man from Bowie, Texas, ran off Missouri Highway 242 at the U.S. 54 connector and struck a curb. The bike then went down an embankment, throwing the rider from the bike. He was pronounced dead at the scene. A grass fire near Eldridge prompted evacuations on Friday afternoon. The sleepers Stoutland Volunteer Fire Department reported that the fire affected over 250 acres. No structures were lost. At 7:20 p.m., all residents were allowed to return to their homes after the fire had been contained. A woman from Fordland is facing felony charges after her arrest by the Missouri State Highway Patrol in Greene County on Thursday morning. 49-year-old Michelle D. Fields was taken into custody on a felony failure to appear warrant from Camden County on the original charge of possession of a controlled substance. Fields was also wanted on a felony warrant for probation violation through the Missouri Parole Board. Michelle D. Fields was taken to the Dallas County Jail in Buffalo, where she is being held without bond. With your KJEL 103.7 local news break, I'm Jeff Boggs.
5: Here's your regional radio KJEL Skyscan forecast. Slight chance for storms this afternoon. Otherwise, sunshine mixed with clouds at times. Daytime highs approaching 84. Slight chance of rain showers. Tonight, lows level off around 63. Cloudy skies expected. Cloudy skies expected. Tomorrow, slight chance of rain showers. Daytime highs approaching 76. I'm Staff Meteorologist Jennifer Wojcicki. Right now, it's 84 degrees.
4: 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I'm Jeff Boggs, and let's get the 8 o'clock hour started off with Zach John Keane. 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

0: KJL 103.7, music from Scotty McCreary, It Matters to Her. Before that, we heard from Hudson Westbrook and even Sheryl Crow. On the way, we've got Randy Houser and Stella Lefty, so keep it right here on 103.7 KJEL.
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0: storms this afternoon. Otherwise, sunshine mixed with clouds at times. The daytime high is approaching 84. Slight chance of rain showers. Tonight, lows level off around 63. Cloudy skies expected. Cloudy skies expected. Tomorrow, slight chance of rain showers. Daytime high is approaching 76. I'm staff meteorologist Jennifer Wojcicki. Right now, it's 84 degrees.
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Music from Riley Green, Bartender in Destin. Before that, we heard from Morgan Wallen and Ella Langley. I'm Jeff Boggs. On the way, John Morgan. But right now, Jelly Roll, who I hope is out looking for a new wife named Cinnamon. With Hands Up on 103.7 KJEL.

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1: Fox News, I'm Tom Rigotti. Protest in Austin, Texas after Venezuelan national Wilbur Rafael Garces Perez was shot by an ICE agent during a traffic stop over the weekend. Perez family attorney Kate Licking Goldfinch claims he entered the country legally.
2: He changed his address with the immigration court, and a notice of hearing was sent to his old address. He didn't know he had a hearing. He didn't go, and so he got a deportation order in absentia.
1: But the Department of Homeland Security says Perez was in the country illegally and had a final order of removal. President Trump once again claims Iran has been severely weakened.
3: They're not going to have a nuclear weapon. Let me just put it that way. And they're not doing well. They're not doing well. In fact, I have meetings on it today. They're doing very poorly.
1: Both President Trump and Iran's president are set to address the UN at its General Assembly this week. 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
4: A grass fire near Eldridge prompted evacuations on Friday afternoon. The Sleeper Stoutland Volunteer Fire Department reported that the fire affected over 250 acres with no structures lost. At 7:20 p.m., all residents were allowed to return to their homes after the fire had been contained. The executive director of the Lebanon-Laclede County Library Board has resigned. According to a post on the board's Facebook site, the Lebanon-Laclede County Library Board of Trustees accepted the resignation of executive director Tina Cheney at the board meeting on Tuesday night, September 15th. The board said, quote, "The board appreciates the service that Tina provided during her tenure and wishes her the best for the future." And the post went on to say the board had appointed current library assistant director Erica Simsh as interim director and Pam Waterman is assistant interim director. A motorcyclist from Texas is dead after a crash in Miller County. The highway patrols as a motorcycle ridden by a 70-year-old man from Bowie, Texas, ran off Missouri Highway 242 at the U.S. 54 connector and struck a curb. The bike then went down an embankment, throwing the rider from the bike. He was pronounced dead at the scene. With your KJEL 103.7 local news break, I'm Jeff Boggs.
5: Here's your regional radio KJEL SkyScan forecast. Slight chance for storms this afternoon. Otherwise, sunshine mixed with clouds at times. Daytime highs approaching 84. Slight chance of rain showers. Tonight, lows level off around 63. Cloudy skies expected. Cloudy skies expected. Tomorrow, slight chance of rain showers. Daytime highs approaching 76. I'm staff meteorologist Jennifer Wojcicki. Right now, it's 84 degrees.
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0: 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I'm Jeff Boggs. On the way, we've got Gavin Adcock, Kenny Chesney, and everybody's favorite country group, Florida Georgia Line. 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

0: Here's your regional radio KJEL Skyscan forecast. Slight chance for storms this afternoon, otherwise sunshine mixed with clouds at times. Daytime highs approaching 84. Slight chance of rain showers tonight, lows level off around 63, cloudy skies expected. Cloudy skies expected tomorrow, slight chance of rain showers, daytime highs approaching 76. I'm staff meteorologist Jennifer Wojcicki. Right now, it's 84 degrees.
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KJL 103.7, music from Casey Musgraves, Dry Spell. Before that, we heard from Bailey Zimmerman, also Zach Top. I'm Jeff Boggs. On the way, we got John Party and Megan Maroney. But right now, George Burge and Luke Bryan. Ride, ride, ride on 103.7 KJEL.

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1: Fox News, I'm Tom Rigotti. Protest in Austin, Texas after Venezuelan national Wilber Rafael Garces Perez was shot by an ICE agent during a traffic stop over the weekend. Perez family attorney Caitlin Licking-Goldfinch claims he entered the country legally.
2: He changed his address with the immigration court, and a notice of hearing was sent to his old address. He didn't know he had a hearing. He didn't go, and so he got a deportation order in absentia.
1: But the Department of Homeland Security says Perez was in the country illegally and had a final order of removal. President Trump once again claims Iran has been severely weakened.
3: They're not going to have a nuclear weapon. Let me just put it that way. And they're not doing well. They're not doing well. In fact, I have meetings on it today. They're doing very poorly.
1: Both President Trump and Iran's president are set to address the UN at its General Assembly this week. 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
0: 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Here's this hour's news update with Jeff Boggs.
4: A motorcyclist from Texas is dead after a crash in Miller County. The Highway Patrol says a motorcycle ridden by a 70-year-old man from Bowie, Texas, ran off Missouri Highway 242 at the U.S. 54 connector and struck a curb. The bike then went down an embankment, throwing the rider from the bike. He was pronounced dead at the scene. A grass fire near Eldridge prompted evacuations on Friday afternoon. The sleeper Stoutland Volunteer Fire Department reported that the fire affected over 250 acres. No structures were lost. At 7:20 p.m., all residents were allowed to return to their homes after the fire had been contained. A woman from Fordland is facing felony charges after her arrest by the Missouri State Highway Patrol in Greene County on Thursday morning. 49-year-old Michelle D. Fields was taken into custody on a felony failure to appear warrant from Camden County on the original charge of possession of a controlled substance. Fields was also wanted on a felony warrant for probation violation through the Missouri Parole Board. Michelle D. Fields was taken to the Dallas County Jail in Buffalo, where she is being held without bond. With your KJEL 103.7 local news break, I'm Jeff Boggs.
5: Here's your regional radio KJEL Skyscan forecast. Slight chance for storms this afternoon. Otherwise, sunshine mixed with clouds at times. Daytime highs approaching 84. Slight chance of rain showers tonight. Lows level off around 63. Cloudy skies expected. Cloudy skies expected tomorrow. Slight chance of rain showers. Daytime highs approaching 76. I'm Staff Meteorologist Jennifer Wojcicki. Right now, it's 84 degrees.
4: 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I'm Jeff Boggs, and let's get the 10 o'clock hour going with Luke Bryan. Country, and she knows it. 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

0: 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You just heard Parker McCollum. I'm Jeff Boggs. On the way, we got Riley Green, Hannah McFarland, Lauren Elaney, and Chase Matthews, and Taylor Swift. So keep it right here on 103.7 KJEL.
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0: Here's your regional radio KJEL SkyScan forecast. Slight chance for storms this afternoon, otherwise sunshine mixed with clouds at times. Daytime highs approaching 84. Slight chance of rain showers tonight, lows level off around 63, cloudy skies expected. Cloudy skies expected tomorrow, slight chance of rain showers, daytime highs approaching 76. I'm staff meteorologist Jennifer Wojcicki. Right now, it's 84 degrees.
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I'm Jeff Boggs. 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
1: Fox News, I'm Deborah Valentine. President Trump meeting with New York City Mayor Zohran Mamdani at Gracie Mansion today. President Trump says the mayor is asking for some federal help to spend billions of dollars in new housing.
2: I would say that was a very federal-oriented job. You're going to need a lot of federal approvals and probably some federal money to do it, but it's always been a great location.
1: The meeting comes ahead of the president's speech and meeting with world leaders at the United Nations General Assembly. Vermont Senator Bernie Sanders delivering an address at Riverside Church in New York City. He warns of the growth of inequality.
3: Never before in human history have so few people held so much wealth and so much power.
1: Vermont Senator Sanders' appearance ahead of the midterms and his attendance at the UN General Assembly in New York. 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

0: Here's your regional radio KJEL Skyscan forecast. Slight chance for storms this afternoon, otherwise sunshine mixed with clouds at times. Daytime highs approaching 84. Slight chance of rain showers tonight, lows level off around 63, cloudy skies expected. Cloudy skies expected tomorrow, slight chance of rain showers. Daytime highs approaching 76. I'm staff meteorologist Jennifer Wojcicki. Right now, it's 84 degrees.
1: 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I'm Jeff Boggs. 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

0: 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Before that, we heard from Alexandra Kay. I'm Jeff Boggs. On the way, Tyler Nance, Ella Langley, and Morgan Wallen, and a whole lot more. 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

0: Here's your regional radio KJEL SkyScan forecast. Slight chance for storms this afternoon, otherwise sunshine mixed with clouds at times. Daytime highs approaching 84. Slight chance of rain showers tonight, lows level off around 63, cloudy skies expected. Cloudy skies expected tomorrow, slight chance of rain showers, daytime highs approaching 76. I'm staff meteorologist Jennifer Wojcicki. Right now, it's 84 degrees.
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Right now it's Kane Brown, Woman on 103.7 KJEL. I'm Jeff Boggs. I'm going to go home and go to bed. So long, everybody.

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That sunset, cliffs by the sea, and the night rolled in. And you still talk about that moon that I can't recall, but God, I saw.

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1: Fox News. I'm Deborah Valentine. President Trump Tuesday speaking at the UN General Assembly in New York and meeting with world leaders.
2: He's going to be addressing nearly 130 world leaders and millions around the world with the goal, among many, is to end the Iran war. Ending that war is a goal that so far has proved elusive.
1: Fox's Lucas Tomlinson reporting from New York. In a recent Fox News poll, 51% of registered voters say they'd vote for the Democratic candidate in their district as President Trump urges voters to pretend he's on the ballot. Texas Senator Ted Cruz tells Fox's Hannity conservatives need to unify in November.
3: The challenge for us is that we need to get conservatives, we need to get libertarians, we need to get moderates, we need to get just ordinary common sense thinking people to show up.
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4: Here's your regional radio KJEL Skyscan forecast. Slight chance for storms this afternoon, otherwise sunshine mixed with clouds at times. Daytime highs approaching 84. Slight chance of rain showers. Tonight, lows level off around 63. Cloudy skies expected. Cloudy skies expected. Tomorrow, slight chance of rain showers. Daytime highs approaching 76. I'm staff meteorologist Jennifer Wojcicki. Right now, it's 84 degrees.
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0: Here's your regional radio KJEL Skyscan forecast. Slight chance for storms this afternoon, otherwise sunshine mixed with clouds at times. Daytime highs approaching 84. Slight chance of rain showers tonight, lows level off around 63, cloudy skies expected. Cloudy skies expected tomorrow, slight chance of rain showers, daytime highs approaching 76. I'm staff meteorologist Jennifer Wojcicki. Right now, it's 84 degrees.
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horseback. 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
1: Fox News, I'm Sue Guzman. President Trump set to speak Tuesday before the United Nations General Assembly. Fox's Lucas Tomlinson.
2: He's going to be addressing nearly 130 world leaders and millions around the world with the goal, among many, is to end the Iran war. Ending that war is a goal that so far has proved elusive.
1: The president will also meet with Middle Eastern allies. Vermont Senator Bernie Sanders delivering an address at the historic Riverside Church in New York City ahead of President Trump's speech at the UN. He warned of growing wealth inequality.
3: Never before in human history have so few people held so much wealth and so much power.
1: Recent Fox News poll found 63% of people questioned believe the Trump administration has made the economy worse. 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
4: Here's your regional radio KJEL Skyscan forecast. Slight chance for storms this afternoon, otherwise sunshine mixed with clouds at times. Daytime highs approaching 84. Slight chance of rain showers tonight, lows level off around 63, cloudy skies expected. Cloudy skies expected tomorrow, slight chance of rain showers. Daytime highs approaching 76. I'm staff meteorologist Jennifer Wojcicki. Right now, it's 84 degrees.
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0: Here's your regional radio KJEL SkyScan forecast. Slight chance for storms this afternoon, otherwise sunshine mixed with clouds at times. The daytime high is approaching 84. Slight chance of rain showers tonight, lows level off around 63, cloudy skies expected. Cloudy skies expected tomorrow, slight chance of rain showers, daytime high is approaching 76. I'm staff meteorologist Jennifer Vujicki. Right now, it's 84 degrees.
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1: Fox News, I'm Deborah Valentine. President Trump met with New York City's Mayor Zoran Mamdani at Gracie Mansion in New York on Monday. President Trump says the mayor is asking for some federal help because he wants to spend billions of dollars for new housing.
2: I would say that was a very federal-oriented job. You're going to need a lot of federal approvals and probably some federal money to do it, but it's always been a great location.
1: The meeting comes ahead of the president's speech and meeting with world leaders at the UN General Assembly today. Vermont Senator Bernie Sanders delivering an address at Riverside Church in New York City. He warns of the growth of inequality.
3: Never before in human history have so few people held so much wealth and so much power.
1: Senator Sanders' appearance ahead of the midterms and his attendance at the UN General Assembly in New York. 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
4: Here's your regional radio KJEL Skyscan forecast. Slight chance for storms this afternoon. Otherwise, sunshine mixed with clouds at times. Daytime high is approaching 84. Slight chance of rain showers. Tonight, lows level off around 63. Cloudy skies expected. Cloudy skies expected. Tomorrow, slight chance of rain showers. Daytime highs approaching 76. I'm staff meteorologist Jennifer Wojcicki. Right now, it's 84 degrees.
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0: Here's your regional radio KJEL SkyScan forecast. Slight chance for storms this afternoon, otherwise sunshine mixed with clouds at times. Daytime high is approaching 84. Slight chance of rain showers tonight, lows level off around 63, cloudy skies expected. Cloudy skies expected tomorrow, slight chance of rain showers, daytime high is approaching 76. I'm staff meteorologist Jennifer Wojcicki. Right now, it's 84 degrees.
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1: Fox News, I'm Sue Gossman. President Trump addresses the United Nations General Assembly today. The conflict with Iran expected to be a top issue. He met Monday with New York City Socialist Mayor Zohar Mamdani at the mayor's residence.
2: I want what's good for New York. I want what's good for the country. So if I had a choice of having him be a bad mayor or horrible mayor, I don't want that. I want him to be a great mayor, and he certainly got potential.
1: It was a third meeting for the two. Paramount Skydance settling an antitrust lawsuit over its merger with Time Warner with a coalition of 12 state attorneys general. California Attorney General Rob Bonta called it a win for workers.
3: More jobs, more economic activity, better for workers, more output when it comes to movies.
1: The settlement includes a commitment to increase domestic film production, help fund impacted workers, and keep cable pricing competitive. 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
4: Here's your regional radio KJEL Skyscan forecast. Slight chance for storms this afternoon. Otherwise, sunshine mixed with clouds at times. Daytime highs approaching 84. Slight chance of rain showers. Tonight, lows level off around 63. Cloudy skies expected. Cloudy skies expected. Tomorrow, slight chance of rain showers. Daytime highs approaching 76. I'm staff meteorologist Jennifer Wojcicki. Right now, it's 84 degrees.
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0: Here's your regional radio KJEL SkyScan forecast. Slight chance for storms this afternoon, otherwise sunshine mixed with clouds at times. Daytime highs approaching 84. Slight chance of rain showers tonight, lows level off around 63, cloudy skies expected. Cloudy skies expected tomorrow, slight chance of rain showers, daytime highs approaching 76. I'm Staff Meteorologist Jennifer Wojcicki. Right now, it's 84 degrees.
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1: Fox News, I'm Deborah Valentine. President Donald Trump is scheduled to speak today at the UN General Assembly in New York. He also plans to meet with several top world leaders.
2: Trump has bilateral meetings planned with the UK, Japan, and Ukrainian President Volodymyr Zelensky, as well as a signing event with Denmark and Greenland. Other world leaders to watch, Iran's president set to speak on Wednesday, nearly 7 months after the U.S. and Israel launched their war on the country.
1: That's Fox's Tanya J. Powers reporting from New York. Hurricane Polo grew into a Category 4 storm in the eastern Pacific late on Monday. It's forecast to bring heavy rain to southwestern Mexico, but remain offshore. It had maximum sustained winds of 130 miles per hour. Forecasters say it may intensify further and reach a Category 5 hurricane strength today or Wednesday, according to the U.S. National Hurricane Center. 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
3: Here's your regional radio KJEL Skyscan forecast. Slight chance for storms this afternoon. Otherwise, sunshine mixed with clouds at times. Daytime highs approaching 84. Slight chance of rain showers. Tonight, lows level off around 63. Cloudy skies expected. Cloudy skies expected. Tomorrow, slight chance of rain showers. Daytime highs approaching 76. I'm staff meteorologist Jennifer Wojcicki. Right now, it's 84 degrees.
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0: Here's your regional radio KJEL SkyScan forecast. Slight chance for storms this afternoon, otherwise sunshine mixed with clouds at times. Daytime highs approaching 84. Slight chance of rain showers tonight, lows level off around 63, cloudy skies expected. Cloudy skies expected tomorrow, slight chance of rain showers. Daytime highs approaching 76. I'm staff meteorologist Jennifer Wojcicki. Right now, it's 84 degrees.
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1: Fox News, I'm Sue Guzman. President Trump addressing the United Nations General Assembly today.
2: He's going to be addressing nearly 130 world leaders and millions around the world with the goal, among many, is to end the Iran war. Ending that war is a goal that so far has proved elusive.
1: Fox's Lucas Tomlinson. This says the race is on for a new UN Secretary General.
3: The frontrunner is Rebecca Grinspan, the former vice president of Costa Rica. There's still time for new names to throw their hats into the ring. Ultimately, the permanent members of the Security Council, including the United States, Russia and China, will need to agree on a choice. Jonathan Savage, Fox News.
1: The British Prime Minister Andy Burnham says the UK has agreed to provide limited military support against attacks by Iran-backed Houthi rebels in Yemen. 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
4: Here's your regional radio KJEL Skyscan forecast. Slight chance for storms this afternoon. Otherwise, sunshine mixed with clouds at times. Daytime highs approaching 84. Slight chance of rain showers. Tonight, lows level off around 63. Cloudy skies expected. Cloudy skies expected. Tomorrow, slight chance of rain showers. Daytime highs approaching 76. I'm staff meteorologist Jennifer Wojcicki. Right now, it's 84 degrees.
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0: Here's your regional radio KJEL Skyscan forecast. Slight chance for storms this afternoon, otherwise sunshine mixed with clouds at times. Daytime highs approaching 84. Slight chance of rain showers tonight, lows level off around 63, cloudy skies expected. Cloudy skies expected tomorrow, slight chance of rain showers. Daytime highs approaching 76. I'm staff meteorologist Jennifer Wojcicki. Right now, it's 84 degrees.
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1: Fox News, I'm CJ Papa. President Trump set to address the UN General Assembly in New York City at 10 a.m. Eastern.
2: At this global summit, he's also expected to tap into key issues like conflicts around the world and artificial intelligence. Trump is expected to double down on his pro-AI stance, even amid a growing conversation around the threat AI could pose without regulations.
1: Fox's Alex Hogan in Washington. The president will meet on the sidelines with the new British Prime Minister Andy Burnham, Venezuela's interim president Delcy Rodriguez, and Ukraine's Volodymyr Zelensky. Police in Georgia have not released any details about a potential shooter or identified any suspects in the attack that left two young brothers ages 11 and 12 dead in DeKalb County. Two women were wounded as well. And diesel up a penny overnight, setting a new record at $6.52 a gallon. That from AAA. 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
0: 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Here's this hour's news update with Bruce Wayne.
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4: 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Schools, businesses, community organizations, and other groups, as well as families and individuals, can all register. After registering, participants will receive regular updates about the drill and information on earthquake preparedness and safety. This year, SEMA will issue certificates via email to registered participants who complete the three-step drill. The New Madrid seismic zone is one of the nation's most active earthquake zones, averaging more than 200 small quakes per year. A major earthquake in this zone would be felt not only in Missouri, but across the Midwest, potentially causing damage in the southern and eastern parts of the state, including the St. Louis metropolitan area. In 1811 and 1812, the New Madrid seismic zone was responsible for some of the most powerful earthquakes in the history of the United States. Those quakes were strong enough to make the Mississippi River flow in the opposite direction. A major earthquake in the New Madrid seismic zone today would cause catastrophic destruction. So far, in 2026, 110 small earthquakes have been recorded in the Bootheel region. Several small earthquakes have been felt in Laclede County over recent years, with the most recent one being in 2025. The Springfield Police Department Homicide Unit continues to investigate the September 20th murder of 22-year-old Springfield resident Cody Martinez. 24-year-old Christian Blackwell of Springfield was arrested September 20th by the Missouri State Highway Patrol in Ozark County and brought to the Greene County Jail. The Greene County Prosecutor's Office has charged Blackwell with second-degree murder and armed criminal action. Blackwell is being held at the Greene County Jail without bond. Martinez was shot on East Montclair Street around 2 a.m. Sunday. This is Springfield's ninth homicide investigation of 2026. Detectives are continuing to investigate and ask anyone with information about the incident to contact the Springfield Police Department at 417-864-1810 or online at p3tips.com. 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
5: Here's your regional radio KJEL Skyscan forecast. Slight chance for storms this afternoon. Otherwise, sunshine mixed with clouds at times. Daytime highs approaching 84. Slight chance of rain showers tonight. Lows level off around 63. Cloudy skies expected. Cloudy skies expected tomorrow. Slight chance of rain showers. Daytime highs approaching 76. I'm staff meteorologist Jennifer Wojcicki. Right now, it's 84 degrees.
6: Let's take a look at the cash cattle market report. In the feedlots, with ample support pouring into the livestock complex, all contracts are trading higher into midday Monday. Show lists for this week are lighter in Kansas and Nebraska. but larger in Texas. Beef cutouts are higher. 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Over on the mercantile, October live cattle is up $5 even at $220.92. December up $5.57 at $222.20. And February up $6.02 at $223.37. September feeder cattle is up $3.75 at $337.32. October up $6.95 at $330.45. And November up $8.30 at $326.30. Taking a look at the cash hog market report, the eastern and western corn belts in Iowa / Minnesota still unavailable due to confidentiality at midday. We do know the national cash hog average is down $1.30 at $80.47 with an average range of $73 to $81.50. The pork carcass cutouts are up $2.33 at $89.31 based on 154 loads. Over on the mercantile, October lean hogs are up 25 cents at $78.35, December up $1.22 at $69.77. and February up 125 at 71.40. Taking a look at grain futures on the Chicago Board of Trade. December corn up 13 and 3 quarters at 541 and a quarter. March up 13 and a quarter at 554 and 3 quarters. And September up 9 and 3 quarters at 532 and a quarter. November soybeans up 23 and 3 quarters at 1327 and a quarter. January up 23 at 1343. And May up 20 and 3 quarters at 1357 and a quarter. December wheat up 11.5 at 725 and 3 quarters. March up 11.5 at 741 and a half. And May up 11 and a quarter at 749 and a quarter. With this look at your markets, I'm Nathan Gertz on TFN, the Farm Net.
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Zach John King there. I know it's only 10 minutes after 6 in the morning, but you better get to drinking. We have got music for you right now from Brantley Gilbert. The latest from him, Girl.

0: Jason Aldean, that's Burning It Down. Coming up, we're going to take a trip across these great United States. We're going to head to the state that smells like pig poop with Andrew McCrae's American Countryside.
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1: Not many towns in America can say their citizens are predominantly Danish, but that's the case for one small town in Iowa, and they're quite proud of that fact.
6: Elkhorn in the 1970s moved a historic Danish windmill to the town. It was a community effort. It was a very conscious decision to maintain this Danish identity.
1: As Tova Brandt explains, the large windmill in town is the real deal, not a modern-day fabrication.
6: It was originally built in 1848 in Denmark. They took apart the entire thing, the entire structure, the huge sails, the shingles, everything, all the gears inside, put it piece by piece on shipping crates and brought it to Elkhorn.
1: Local volunteers rebuilt the windmill 130 years after it was originally built in Denmark. Many Danish traditions and festivals continue here, and this is the home to the Danish American Museum. Quite a structure with an amazing story to tell.
6: The museum is the repository for 35,000 artifacts that tell the story of Danish-American experience all over the country. The architecture always takes people by surprise because the architecture was inspired by a traditional Danish farm architecture. This is larger than your average Danish barn, but that's the idea.
1: It's truly a unique town that tells a story few other places in the nation can, sharing the heritage of those who came here over 100 years ago. Traveling the countryside in Elkhorn, Iowa, I'm Andrew McCrae.

0: Anybody that's ever been there, you know what I'm talking about. Iowa smells like pig poop to me, at least pretty much the entire state once you cross the border there from Missouri into Iowa.
1: Nobody else sounds this good.
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Post Malone there, teaming up Morgan Wallen. They had some help on that one. Before that, Jelly Roll. Right now, Tyler Nance and Jackson Dean. Here's Nothing What It's

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1: Fox News, I'm CJ Papa. President Trump set to address the UN General Assembly in New York City, 10 a.m. Eastern.
2: At this global summit, he's also expected to tap into key issues like conflicts around the world and artificial intelligence. Trump is expected to double down on his pro-AI stance, even amid a growing conversation around the threat AI could pose without regulations.
1: Fox's Alex Hogan in Washington. The president will meet on the sidelines with the new British Prime Minister, Andy Burnham, Venezuela's interim president, Delcy Rodriguez, and Ukraine's Volodymyr Zelensky. Police in Georgia have not released any details about a potential shooter or identified any suspects in the attack that left two young brothers ages 11 and 12 dead in DeKalb County. Two women were wounded as well. And diesel up a penny overnight, setting a new record at $6.52 a gallon. That from AAA. 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
0: 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Here's this hour's news update with Bruce Wayne.
3: A Springfield man has been sentenced to nearly 22 years in federal prison on drug and weapons charges. KJL News has more on the case. 46-year-old Roy Dwayne Reed was sentenced by U.S. District Judge Megan Blair Benton to 262 months in federal prison without parole, followed by 4 years supervised release. On September 10, 2025, an officer with the Springfield Police Department conducted a traffic stop on a silver Dodge Ram truck driven by Reed at a gas station on East Division Street. As an officer attempted to contact Reed, he reversed his vehicle toward the officer and fled into midday traffic at a high rate of speed, driving in the median and taking Interstate 44 briefly. Officers pursued Reed, but ultimately abandoned that pursuit in the interest of public safety. Less than an hour later, officers with the Greene County Sheriff's Office located Reed's truck at a residence on East Division. Officers located two loaded handguns and six plastic baggies of methamphetamine with a combined weight of approximately 111.84 grams inside two crossbody bags located in the back of the truck. Surveillance footage from the residence showed Reed throwing both bags one at a time into the back of the truck. Roy Dwayne Reed is a career criminal with 11 previous felony convictions, including multiple assaults, manufacturing and distributing drugs, unlawful possession of firearms, resisting arrest, and motor vehicle theft. At the time he committed the federal offenses, he was on probation for delivery of a controlled substance, unlawful possession of a firearm, and tampering with a motor vehicle. The friends and family of Addie Floyd are inviting those around the Owensville community to donate blood in her honor. Partnering with the American Red Cross for the eighth time, the blood drive will take place on October 1st from noon to 6 at Immaculate Conception Church at 404 First Street in Owensville. KJL News has more on the namesake of the special blood drive. Addie was a spirited and joyful little girl whose love for animals and dancing lit up every room she entered. In 2017, she was diagnosed with diffuse midline glioma, a rare and aggressive type of brain tumor. Following surgery, the tumor was confirmed to be malignant. Despite

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1: Here's your regional radio KJEL SkyScan forecast. Slight chance for storms this afternoon, otherwise sunshine mixed with clouds at times. Daytime highs approaching 84. Slight chance of rain showers tonight, lows level off around 63, cloudy skies expected. Cloudy skies expected tomorrow, slight chance of rain showers. Daytime highs approaching 76. I'm staff meteorologist Jennifer Wojcicki. Right now, it's 84 degrees.
2: Let's take a look at the cash cattle market report. In the feedlots, with ample support pouring into the livestock complex, all contracts are trading higher into midday Monday. Show lists for this week are lighter in Kansas and Nebraska, but larger in Texas. Beef cutouts are higher. 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Over on the mercantile, October live cattle is up $5 even at $220.92. December up $5.57 at $222.20. And February up $6.02 at $223.37. September feeder cattle is up $3.75 at $337.32. October up $6.95 at $330.45, and November up $8.30 at $326.30. Taking a look at the cash hog market report, the eastern and western corn belts in Iowa/Minnesota still unavailable due to confidentiality at midday. We do know the national cash hog average is down $1.30 at $80.47, with an average range of $73 to $81.50. But pork carcass cutouts are up $2.33 at $89.31. Based on 154 loads. Over on the mercantile, October lean hogs are up 25 cents at $78.35. December up $1.22 at $69.77. And February up $1.25 at $71.40. Taking a look at grain futures on the Chicago Board of Trade. December corn up 13 and 3 quarters at $5.41 and a quarter. March up 13 and a quarter at $5.54 and 3 quarters. And September up 9 and 3 quarters at $5.32 and a quarter. November soybeans up 23 and 3 quarters at $13.27 and a quarter. January up 23 at $13.43. And May up 20 and 3 quarters at $13.57 and a quarter. December wheat up 11 and a half at $7.25 and 3 quarters. March up 11 and a half at $7.41 and a half. And May up 11 and a quarter at $7.49 and a quarter. With this look at your markets, I'm Nathan Gertz on TFN, the Farm Net.
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George Burge and Luke Bryan getting us going here on the backside of the 6 o'clock hour. This one comes to us from Dasha. This is Bye Bye Bye on 103.7. So

0: Kevin Powers and Shaboozy there. Moving on, we've got your history lesson coming up for you in the 7 o'clock hour. On the way after the break, we've got the latest from Blake Shelton.
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The St. Louis Cardinals back in action tonight, headed out on the final road trip of the year. It will begin tonight with a three-game stop in Pittsburgh. After that, the final three games of the year coming up for the Cardinals on Friday, Saturday, and Sunday. They will be in Milwaukee to take on the Brew Crew.

Charles Wesley Godwin and Luke Combs. It's Better That Way. We've got our live and local news break coming up for you at the top of the hour. Right now, Joe Nichols teaming up with Annie Bosco. I'm Better Than You.

0: Let's take a look at your daily farm news and ag update here on TFN The Farm Net. Today, USDA participant Rod Bain and Dan Neenan of the National Education Center for Agricultural Safety are going to be discussing details of the 2026 National Farm Safety and Health Week, an annual observance in farm safety and health promotes the theme of Safety Today, Success Tomorrow for this year.
1: Safety Today, Success Tomorrow. The theme of 2026 National Farm Safety and Health Week. Dan Neenan of the National Education Center for Agricultural Safety says this annual education and awareness campaign goes back to the presidential administration of Franklin Delano Roosevelt.
2: FDR signed the first National Farm Safety and Health Proclamation way back in 1944, and it's always been the third week in September ever since then.
1: As for the theme of this year's observance, set for September 21st through 25th,
2: if you practice safety today, later on in life, you're going to have all your digits and you're going to be able to hear your grandchildren.
1: Daily awareness topics, again, are part of the annual event. And for the 2026 edition,
2: on Monday, it's equipment and rural roadway safety, talking about being well lit, because as we get into harvest season, the days are getting shorter. You've got your farm equipment out on the roadway, which is bigger and moving slower. How do we make ourselves visible to the folks on the roadway? Tuesday is health and wellness, dealing with medical type issues, dealing with brain health as we work through some different seasons. Wednesday is generations of farming, dealing with the kids on the farm and with the older generations that are still out there farming. Thursday is confined spaces, which is going to be grain bins and manure pits. We're having a very bad year as far as grain engulfments this year, so to work with at that.
1: Friday's theme is a new coverage topic for National Farm Safety and Health Week.
2: Cancer prevention among farmers in rural communities. 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
2: each one of those will have some webinars attached to it. There'll be two webinars every day that folks can take.
1: More information about this year's National Farm Safety and Health Week campaign and events are available online at www.necasag.org. I'm Rod Bain reporting for the U.S. Department of Agriculture in Washington, D.C.
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4: Fox News, I'm CJ Papa. President Trump set to address the UN General Assembly in New York City at 10 a.m. Eastern.
5: At this global summit, he's also expected to tap into key issues like conflicts around the world and artificial intelligence. Trump is expected to double down on his pro-AI stance, even amid a growing conversation around the threat AI could pose without regulations.
4: Fox's Alex Hogan in Washington. The president will meet on the sidelines with the new British Prime Minister Andy Burnham, Venezuela's interim president Delcy Rodriguez, and Ukraine's Volodymyr Zelensky. Police in Georgia have not released any details about a potential shooter, identified any suspects in the attack that left two young brothers ages 11 and 12 dead in DeKalb County. Two women were wounded as well. And diesel up a penny overnight, setting a new record at $6.52 a gallon, that from AAA. 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
3: 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Here's this hour's news update with Jeff Boggs.
6: A man was arrested by the Missouri State Highway Patrol in Laclede County Sunday morning. The Highway Patrol says 55-year-old Luke Hall of Lebanon was arrested for DWI, driving while intoxicated with a person under 17 in the vehicle, failure to restrain a child, speeding, and no insurance. He was taken to the Laclede County Jail. He has since been released. The Laclede County Clerk's Office is getting ready for the November general election. The County Clerk's Office will conduct a logic and accuracy pretest of the absentee electronic voting equipment for the upcoming election on Wednesday at 8 a.m. in the County Clerk's Office at the Laclede County Government Center. The pretest of the election equipment will be witnessed by representatives from the major political parties. Absentee voting will start Tuesday, September 22nd, for the November election. Absentee voting is available in the office by mail or curbside for any voter who cannot go to the polls on election day. Absentee ballots can be requested by mail through Wednesday, October 21st at 5 p.m. No excuse voting will begin Tuesday, October 20th. If you have any questions, you can call the county clerk's office at 417-532-5471 from 8 a.m. to 4 p.m. Monday through Friday. A man is dead after a crash on Route BB south of Monette Sunday afternoon. The Highway Patrol says a car driven by a 62-year-old man from Purdy ran a stop sign on County Road 1090 and was struck by an SUV. The man was taken to a Springfield hospital where he died from his injuries. He was not wearing a seatbelt. The Missouri Farm Bureau State Political Action Committee endorsed two candidates for the Missouri Senate this past week. The PAC endorsed Jake Vogel for Senate District 6. He is president of the Jefferson City Co-

0: Coca-Cola Bottling Company, and a former U.S. Army Ranger. The Farm Bureau also endorsed Bill Hardwick for Senate District 16. Hardwick currently represents House District 121 and recently received the Missouri Farm Bureau's 2026 Friend of Agriculture Award. 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
1: 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Service for 68-year-old Climax Springs resident Stephen J. Callen will be at 11 a.m. today at Alley Holmenhow Funeral Home in Camdenton. Visitation will begin at 10. 85-year-old Richland resident Donna Darlene Payne died September 18th. Survived by son Mark Payne, brother Don Witt, and sister Susan Schultz. Service for 85-year-old Richland resident Donna Darlene Schultz will be at 11 a.m. Wednesday in Richland First Baptist Church. Visitation will be from 5 to 7 tonight at Memorial Chapel of Richland. 68-year-old Osage Beach resident Edward Charles Emerson died September 12th. Survived by son Dustin Emerson and brothers John, Tom, and Robert Emerson. Service for 68-year-old Osage Beach resident Edward Charles Emerson will be from 10 to 11 Thursday at Alley Holmenhow Funeral Home in Camdenton. 65-year-old Robert Bob Lewis Cody Sr. died September 17th, survived by children Robert Cody Jr., Christina Fanning, Antoinette Metzner, Carol King, Zachary Pacheco, and Cody Oliver, and sibling Jody Graff. Service for 65-year-old Robert Bob Lewis Cody Sr. will be at 6 p.m. Friday in Hedges Scott Millard Funeral Home in Osage Beach. Visitation will begin at 5. Burial will be in Lake Memorial Garden Cemetery in Osage Beach. News from local and area funeral homes brought to you this hour by Memorial Chapels and Crematory of Waynesville, St. Robert, and Richland on 103.7 KJEL.
2: Here's your regional radio KJEL Skyscan forecast. Slight chance for storms this afternoon. Otherwise, sunshine mixed with clouds at times. Daytime highs approaching 84. Slight chance of rain showers. Tonight, lows level off around 63. Cloudy skies expected. Cloudy skies expected. Tomorrow, slight chance of rain showers. Daytime highs approaching 76. I'm staff meteorologist Jennifer Wojcicki. Right now, it's 84 degrees.
1: In your KJL 103.7 live and local sports report, the St. Louis Cardinals have six games remaining on the schedule. The last six will get underway tonight. They're going to finish up on the road. They'll have a three-game stop in Pittsburgh on Tuesday, Wednesday, and Thursday. Then on Friday, they will head to Milwaukee to take on the Brewers on Friday, Saturday, and Sunday. That will conclude the 2026 baseball season for the St. Louis Cardinals. The Royals also were off on Monday. They will be back in action tonight. The Royals, they're going to be taking on the White Sox. They'll be at Kauffman to do that. And in action from around the league yesterday, it was the Orioles over the Blue Jays 4-3. Tigers over the Nationals 9-2, Giants over the Twins 5-2, a light slate in baseball yesterday. In the NFL last night, the New York Giants lost their quarterback in the opening quarter. The Rams go on to a 28-6 victory over the Giants on Monday Night Football. In the WNBA on Monday night, there were two games. The Dallas Wings, they get upset by the Phoenix Mercury 87-86, and it was the New York Liberty falling at home to the Atlanta Dream 95-84. Tonight, the Connecticut Sun will be in Washington taking on the Mystics. Minnesota Lynx will be in Indiana taking on the Fever. The Toronto Tempo in the Windy City to take on the Sky. The LA Sparks hit the road to Vegas to take on the Aces, and the Golden State Valkyries head up north to Portland to take on the Fire. The Springfield Cardinals are going to be playing in the Texas League World Series today. They'll be playing at home, taking on Amarillo. The Cardinals looking for back-to-back Texas League World Series championships. High school football coming up for you tonight. Not tonight.

0: on Friday night, rather. Friday night, the Jackets are going to hit the road, traveling to the south side of Springfield. Jackets looking to pick up their second win of the year. They will try to get that against the Kickapoo Chiefs. Well, the kickoff for you around 7 o'clock and the pregame getting underway at 6:45. 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
1: Let's take a look at your closing settlement reports. December corn up 15.5 at 543. March up 15.25 at 556.75. And September up 11.75 at 534.25. November soybeans up 24.5 at 1328. January up 24 at 1344. And May up 21.5 at 1358. December wheat up 12.5 at 726.75. March up 12.75 at 742.75. And May up 12.5 at 750.5. October live cattle up $5.02 at 220.95. December up 5.37 at $222 even. February up 5.75 at 223.10. September feeder cattle up 390 at 337.47. October up 675 at 330.25. And November up 810 at 326.10. That's a look at your closing settlement report for Monday, September 21st. I'm Nathan Gertz for TFN, the Farm Net.
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On her way back down after a week at number one, Taylor Swift, I knew it, I knew you. Did you catch her on the Chiefs game on Sunday night? She shows up pretty much at every Chiefs game in support of her husband. If you didn't know it by now, she's married to number 87, the tight end.

0: Joe Nichols there, and yeah, 103.7 KJOE, your home for today's new country on your Tuesday morning. Kind of a dreary morning out there. A little bit misty. It's 65 degrees. Going to top out even cooler than yesterday today. Today going to reach a high around 75. And it is the final day of summer. Summer will officially be over at 7:05 Central Time tonight with the arrival of the autumnal equinox.
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1: Fox News, I'm CJ Papa. President Trump set to address the UN General Assembly in New York City, 10 a.m. Eastern.
2: At this global summit, he's also expected to tap into key issues like conflicts around the world and artificial intelligence. Trump is expected to double down on his pro-AI stance, even amid a growing conversation around the threat AI could pose without regulations.
1: Fox's Alex Hogan in Washington. The president will meet on the sidelines with the new British Prime Minister, Andy Burnham, Venezuela's interim president, Delcy Rodriguez, and Ukraine's Volodymyr Zelensky. Police in Georgia have not released any details about a potential shooter, identified any suspects in the attack that left two young brothers, ages 11 and 12, dead in DeKalb County. Two women were wounded as well. And diesel up a penny overnight, setting a new record at $6.52 a gallon. That from AAA. 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
0: 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Here's this hour's news update with Jeff Boggs.
3: The Laclede County Clerk's Office is getting ready for the November general election. The County Clerk's Office will conduct the logic and accuracy pretest of the absentee electronic voting equipment for the upcoming election on Wednesday at 8 a.m. in the County Clerk's Office at the Laclede County Government Center. The pretest of the election equipment will be witnessed by representatives from the major political parties. Absentee voting will start Tuesday, September 22nd for the November election. Absentee voting is available in the office by mail or curbside for any voter who cannot go to the polls on election day. Absentee ballots can be requested by mail through Wednesday, October 21st at 5 p.m. No excuse voting will begin Tuesday at October 20th. If you have any questions, you can call the county clerk's office at 417-532-5471 from 8 a.m. to 4 p.m. Monday through Friday. The Great American Shakeout Drill is coming to Missouri on October 15th. The Shakeout Drill is designed to help prepare Missourians in the event of a major earthquake in the New Madrid seismic zone. KJL News has more on how you can participate.
4: 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Schools, businesses, community organizations, and other groups, as well as families and individuals, can all register. After registering, participants will receive regular updates about the drill and information on earthquake preparedness and safety. This year, SEMA will issue certificates via email to registered participants who complete the three-step drill. The New Madrid seismic zone is one of the nation's most active earthquake zones, averaging more than 200 small quakes per year. A major earthquake in this zone would be felt not only in Missouri, but across the Midwest, potentially causing damage in the southern and eastern parts of the state, including the St. Louis metropolitan area.
3: In 1811 and 1812, the New Madrid seismic zone was responsible for some of the most powerful earthquakes in the history of the United States. Those quakes were strong enough to make the Mississippi River flow in the opposite direction. A major earthquake in the New Madrid seismic zone today would cause catastrophic destruction. So far in 2026, 110 small earthquakes have been recorded in the Boot Hill region. Several small earthquakes have been felt in Laclede County over recent years, with the most recent being in 2025. With your KJO 103.7 local news break, I'm Jeff Boggs.
5: Here's your regional radio KJEL SkyScan forecast. Slight chance for storms this afternoon, otherwise sunshine mixed with clouds at times. Daytime highs approaching 84. Slight chance of rain showers. Tonight, lows of a low of around 63. Cloudy skies expected. Cloudy skies expected. Tomorrow, slight chance of rain showers. Daytime highs approaching 76. I'm staff meteorologist Jennifer Wojcicki. Right now, it's 84 degrees.
6: Let's take a look at your closing settlement reports. December corn up 15.5 at 543. March up 15.25 at 556.75. In September up 11.75 at 534.25. November soybeans up 24.5 at 1328. January up 24 at 1344. And May up 21.5 at 1358. December wheat up 12.5 at 726.75. March up 12.75 at 742.75. And May up 12.5 at 750.5. October live cattle up $5.02 at 220.95. December up 5.37 at $222 even. February up 5.75 at 223.10. September feeder cattle up 390 at 337.47. October up 675 at 330.25. And November up 810 at 326.10. That's a look at your closing settlement report for Monday, September 21st. I'm Nathan Gertz for TFN, the Farm Net.
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It is time for history lesson number one. It was on this date, September 22nd, 1994. 32 years ago, we were introduced to the coffee shop Central Perk. That's right, Friends made its debut on this day 32 years ago. People still love

0: Heads Carolina, tails California, 103.7 KJO, your home for today's new country in the Ozarks. In the studio with me this morning, we have got Debbie Dowden from the Hughes Senior Center. Debbie, how are you this morning?
1: I'm doing great. How are you, Bruce?
0: Happy fall, Debbie.
1: Yes, it's about time.
0: 7:05 tonight.
1: Well, I'm ready for it. I'm ready for 60-degree weather, to believe it or not.
0: I'll tell you, the weather the last couple of days, that has been very nice compared to what we've had in September.
1: Oh, yeah. It's been extremely hot. Everything's dried up and just crunchy when you walk on it. I'm so glad for that little bit of rain we've had.
0: You know, I went back and looked, and so far in the month of September, we have hit over 100 degrees 5 days this month.
1: Oh, I don't doubt it. It's been really hot. I don't know how the people are having to work in these factories without air. That's just miserable for them.
0: In fact, it's going to be the hottest September ever recorded if the trend continues.
1: Well, I'm sure it probably will. Missouri's never failed us yet.
0: Well, you have got a big event coming up this weekend. Tell us about the prom.
1: The prom is this Friday night, guys, at the YMCA. It's a free event for anyone. It's the Great Gatsby, so it's going to be fun. It's at the YMCA. Doors open at 5:30. It's going to be catered in by Andy's 417. Mike is going to be spinning the tunes. Everybody's coming to have a good time. I believe the Route 66 Society is going to have their cars outside so you can walk through them before you go in to the prom. It's just going to be a really fun time.
0: Now, is Mike going to be spinning the period era music?
1: I don't know. I haven't got to talk to him. Sarah hasn't filled me in about that, but I'm sure he'll probably throw some of that in there.
0: You're on the Charleston.
1: Oh, yeah. I told my husband, I said, I don't know how to do the Charleston, but I guess we can learn. But it's going to be fun. I know there's going to be several people dressed up in that era. I don't know. Me and my husband's got our outfits, and several's going to dress up. I think it's going to be fun. You don't have to dress up. It's not a requirement. Just come have a good time.
0: And you're going to be announcing a king and queen?
1: We will be announcing a king and queen, and then there's also going to be some door prizes. So, I mean, where can you go on a Friday night where you get a free meal, dancing, fun? You might be a king or a queen, and then you might win a door prize.
0: And tell us when everything gets underway.
1: We're going to open the doors, I believe, at 5:30, and it'll last till, I think that last year it lasted till about 9:30, 10 o'clock.
0: And how many are you expecting this year?
1: Oh, boy. The first year, we had a little over 100. The second year, it went way over, like, I think it was like 220. So this year, we don't know. We may have close to 300.
0: Yeah, 300 people. That would be a big turnout.
1: It would be. I don't want to speculate how many we're going to have because it'll surprise me. It always does. We always have a good time and a very good turnout.
0: Is it too late to RSVP?
1: No, you can still contact me at the Senior Center, or you can go by the YMCA and RSVP through them.
0: I know you were telling me an interesting story about the King and Queen last year.
1: Yeah, we've had our King and Queens. We do it a lot differently. Like, people's asking me, like, how do you pick your king and queen? Well, we don't nominate nobody. When you come in the door that night, the men will get a ticket and the women will get a ticket, and they'll put their ticket number in a bucket, and then the time when it's time to pick a king and queen, that's when we'll just draw from there. We figured that was the fairest way. There's no sense of people having to run for a king or queen, you know. Let's just pick somebody random. So that's what we're going
0: to
1: do.
0: So if you didn't have a chance to get to your high school prom or not went to the prom with who you're with now, it's a great chance for you.
1: Absolutely. I mean, that's how me and my husband got to go to our first prom 2 years ago. So it's amazing. We've had so many wonderful stories about the proms. We had this one couple that he was fixing to ship out, and she didn't get to go to her prom. So they had their own prom there the first year that we had our prom, and it's amazing. It's just a sweet story. You'll hear all kinds of stories that night.
0: It sounds like a wonderful night.
1: It will be a wonderful night. I'm expecting to see you, Bruce. You going to bring your wife to the prom?
0: I asked her last night if we could maybe go to the prom. She hasn't given me a definitive answer yet.
1: Well, hopefully you'll come see us. I hope you guys can come over and enjoy it, even if he stays for just a little while. It's a real fun night.
0: Now, how long does it take to plan something like this?

0: 22nd. Tomorrow, the painting class.
1: Yes, tomorrow we're having a painting class. It's going to be a fall scenery. I haven't got to see the scenery yet. The lady that's going to be instructing it hasn't shown me. But they do amazing. Every time that we have a painting class, they really knock it out of the park. But we did have a fall craft last week, and they painted pumpkins, and they made little pumpkins out of boards. It was really nice. They had a good time then.
0: And it looks like coming up on the 28th, so early next week, you get to throw some axes.
1: Oh, yeah. Yeah, they had the axe board out yesterday, and they were practicing. I just kept hearing these thumping. Bruce, it was funny. As I hearing this thumping, I'm like, what is that? And that's them throwing that axe. But, yeah, there was several in there practicing, and they're really excited about that.
0: Now, keep in mind, the axe does not have a blade.
1: True. I couldn't have a bladed axe for them to throw, no telling where it would go.
0: That might increase your insurance cost a little bit.
1: Absolutely. And then also next Tuesday, we're going to start a new exercise program. It's called drumming. That's where you'll be sitting in a chair, and you'll have a big exercise ball in front of you, and you have drumsticks, and then you'll be working your upper body exercises with that. So everybody is excited about that also.
0: And you didn't have a game day this month, it doesn't look like.
1: No, we didn't. We're trying to have a little bit of break on some things. We've had some pop-ups of different games. Karaoke, like I said, is a hit. Our balloon volleyball, of course, is a hit. And now we're starting in the fall season, so we're going to be doing a lot of crafts. I think one of the ladies are talking about making jewelry. So just pay attention to our newsletter, Facebook, and on here on KGEL to see all the new things we're going to have.
0: And how did your trivia contest go yesterday?
1: It went really well. We just had a handful. Crowd was a little smaller than normal, but there's a lot of people out sick and out traveling. But it went really well. It was a little harder questions for them. I picked them out of the Trivial Pursuit game this time, and they were like, this ain't fair. This is too hard for us, but they did good. They did good.
0: Give me an example of a question.
1: I think one of them, a lot of them didn't know what was Elvis Presley's middle name.
0: Aaron.
1: Yeah, Aaron. And some of them, I think there's only two out of all of them that knew that one.
0: Elvis Aaron Presley.
1: Yeah. So I didn't get to do the trivia. My assistant, Teresa, did the trivia, but I went in there and watched him and listened to him laughing and cackling, and then they looked at me and said, no, now these are too hard of questions. You've got to do better.
0: And it looks like later on this morning here, in less than an hour, the board's going to be meeting.
1: Oh, yeah. We have our board meeting at 8:30. It's once a month, the fourth Tuesday of every month, and we're going to discuss some things that's going to be happening in October up to through December. And guess what? That's coming up next month. Pie in the Face is coming back. Pie in the Face is coming back. We've already got, I think, 9 nominations for the Pie in the Face, including me, of course. I'm always on there. And Tony's on there again. And they even, somebody even put Ryan from Lebanon Now on there. So, well, we're going to see how that goes.
0: Yeah, I can think of probably quite a few people that would like to put a pie in my face.
1: Oh, well, I know a lot of them like me, so I automatically said, I know my name's going to be at the top of the list, so guys, I don't care. But actually, I wasn't on the top of the list. I was actually at the bottom, so there's several of them on there.
0: So now that we are just about into fall here, what's coming up for the last quarter of the year?
1: Well, we're going to have a lot of activities in October and November as well. We're going to do, like we said, we're going to do the Pie in the Face. We're going to have a chili cook-off again. We're going to have, in November and December, we're going to have a big raffle to where we're raffling off a gift basket. But the gift basket is everything you would need to make a Thanksgiving meal or a Christmas meal. So we're going to do that. We're going to still do our Christmas gift baskets, raffles. I've already got 2 choirs down for us for Christmas. It's just going to be a really busy season.
0: Now, speaking of Thanksgiving, do you serve a Thanksgiving meal there?
1: We do. It's usually probably a week before Thanksgiving. We'll have a big meal with all the trimmings and everything.

0: thing, and we usually serve about 200 people or more.
1: That's the thing, between my wife and myself, we really don't have anywhere to go for Thanksgiving anymore.
0: Oh, yeah.
1: All of our families have since left this mortal coil.
0: Aw. Everybody's welcome to come to our center when we have our Thanksgiving dinner, and we'll have a big Thanksgiving dinner. And we always have a big Christmas dinner also.
1: Are you going to be doing the karaoke contest in October?
0: I believe we will. They love the karaoke. It was just a hit. It's just like how Bloom Volleyball went. The first time we did it, it just went off. And that's how karaoke is.
1: I tell you, I love the little picture of the clip art guy here you have singing karaoke.
0: Yeah.
1: Looks like he might have had a few too many.
0: Yeah, I think he did. I think he did. But it's fun. We were even lucky enough, the ladies from Jeff City came down for our caregiver cafe the same day as our karaoke contest. And they were in there enjoying and watching them too. So it's been a really fun time.
1: What is for lunch today?
0: Today we're having a beef taco salad. We're going to have refried beans, burritos, tortilla chips and salsa and fruit. And I'm sure Miss Karen's either got a cake or cookies for everybody. And don't forget that your meal includes your hot meal. You get dessert, ice cream, soup, salad, and your drink for $5.
1: Good stuff coming up the rest of the week. Tomorrow is going to be chicken salad and chips and tomatoes and...
0: Yeah, it's going to be good.
1: Thursday, ham and beans, cornbread, mm-hmm. buttered potatoes, and Friday, Salisbury steak, potatoes and gravy, and green beans in a roll.
0: Yep, I mean, we're trying to update our files and update our menus, I should say, and we're trying new things. So October, November, December, guys, check out the menus because everything will be switching up.
1: Yeah, $5, that's going to be the cheapest hot meal that you're going to find in town.
0: Absolutely, and it's where can you go for a good hot meal, good conversation, stay around and do an activity. And, you know, we don't only just have activities. We have a pool hall. They play pool all the time. We have a gift shop. You can go in there, and it's constantly getting new stuff all the time in there. We have a coffee shop you can check out. Just come in and visit with the people. We are good people, Bruce, and we love to have fun.
1: Would you believe that we are running out of time?
0: I would, because every time we get to talk, and it just seems like it flies by.
1: 15 minutes goes by pretty quickly.
0: It really does. It really does.
1: Anything else that you would want to mention here before we let you out of here?
0: I just like to mention, if you have an hour or two or a week or a day, if you would like to volunteer, we could use volunteers at the Hughes Center. You can come personally and talk to me, and I can show you around the center. Or you can call me at 417-532-3040.
1: And the Aging Best Caregiver Cafe, is that still going on?
0: It is. It would be next week, I believe. Next week's the last week of it for the month.
1: Yeah, it looks like it is the second and fourth
0: yeah.
1: Monday, so
0: second
1: next Monday.
0: Mondays. Yep. And then starting in October, we're going to have the Lebanon Alzheimer's Association. We'll be starting having a meeting at the center the first Tuesday of every month from 10 to 11. So if anybody's interested in getting some resources about Alzheimer's or just need to talk to somebody about it, come in and join us.
1: And you will have people over there, I'm sure, here in the next month or two helping out with insurance.
0: Oh, yeah. Garner and Smith will be there in the first part of October. And I know Garner and Smith are having their... client appreciation days tomorrow at the Civic Center. So, yeah, we'll always have something for you guys to check out. We always try to have Garner and Smith there to help with all the Medicare changes so people will know what's going on.
1: Well, Debbie, we will check back in with you next week after prom.
0: I'll be here and hope to see you guys at prom.
1: That is Debbie Dowden from the Hughes Senior Center. The senior prom coming up on a Friday night. That's going to get underway at 5 o'clock, right, Debbie?
2: 5:30
1: is when that gets underway. The theme is the Great Gatsby. You can have a free dinner, music, dancing, drawings, royalty. It's going to be a really fun night. Dinner served at 6, and they will announce the king and queen. At 7 o'clock, it's the senior prom.
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4: News. I'm CJ Papa. President Trump set to address the UN General Assembly at 10.
2: 10 a.m. Eastern in New York City.
4: The president's UN schedule also includes meetings with the leaders of the UK, France, Japan, Venezuela, among others.
2: Fox's Rich Edson. Secretary of State Marco Rubio telling Fox and Friends Iran is run by lunatic clerics.
5: Imagine North Korea, but in the Middle East. That would be catastrophic for the world. And you wouldn't be paying $6 or whatever diesel is this morning. You'd be paying triple that because Iran would control it and say, you can't touch us. We have a nuclear weapon.
2: Diesel up a penny overnight, setting a new record, $6.52 a gallon. But will President Trump meet with Iran's president who addresses the UN tomorrow?
5: I think what you'll find from the first term this president and now is that he's willing to talk and meet with anybody.
2: And Secretary Rubio and Ukraine's President Zelensky visiting the 9/11 Memorial Museum in Lower Manhattan this morning for a flower laying ceremony. 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
3: 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Here's this hour's news update with Bruce Wayne.
1: The Great American Shakeout Drill is coming to Missouri on October 15th. The Shakeout Drill is designed to help prepare Missourians in the event of a major earthquake in the New Madrid seismic zone. KJO has more on how you can participate. 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Schools, businesses, community organizations, and other groups, as well as families and individuals, can all register. After registering, participants will receive regular updates about the drill and information on earthquake preparedness and safety. This year, SEMA will issue certificates via email to registered participants who complete the three-step drill. The New Madrid seismic zone is one of the nation's most active earthquake zones, averaging more than 200 small quakes per year. A major earthquake in this zone would be felt not only in Missouri, but across the Midwest, potentially causing damage in the southern and eastern parts of the state, including the St. Louis metropolitan area. In 1811 and 1812, the New Madrid seismic zone was responsible for some of the most powerful earthquakes in the history of the United States. Those quakes were strong enough to make the Mississippi River flow in the opposite direction. A major earthquake in the New Madrid seismic zone today would cause catastrophic destruction. So far, in 2026, 110 small earthquakes have been recorded in the Boot Heel region. Several small earthquakes have been felt in Laclede County over recent years, with the most recent one being in 2025. The Springfield Police Department homicide unit continues to investigate the September 20th murder of 22-year-old Springfield resident Cody Martinez. 24-year-old Christian Blackwell of Springfield was arrested September 20th by the Missouri State Highway Patrol in Ozark County and brought to the Greene County Jail. The Greene County Prosecutor's Office has charged Blackwell with second-degree murder and armed criminal action. Blackwell is being held at the Greene County Jail without bond. Martinez was shot on East Montclair Street around 2 a.m. Sunday. This is Springfield's ninth homicide investigation of 2026. Detectives are continuing to investigate and ask anyone with information about the incident to contact the Springfield Police Department at 417-864-1810 or online at p3tips.com. 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
6: Here's your regional radio KJEL Skyscan forecast. Slight chance for storms this afternoon, otherwise sunshine mixed with clouds at times. Daytime highs approaching 84. Slight chance of rain showers tonight, lows level off around 63. Cloudy skies expected. Cloudy skies expected tomorrow, slight chance of rain showers. Daytime highs approaching 76. I'm staff meteorologist Jennifer Wojcicki. Right now, it's 84 degrees.
7: Let's take a look at your closing settlement reports. December corn up 15.5 at 543. March up 15.25 at 556.75. And September up 11.75 at 534.25. November soybeans up 24.5 at 1328. January up 24 at 1344. And May up 21.5 at 1358. December wheat up 12.5 at 726 and 3 quarters. March up 12 and 3 quarters at 742 and 3 quarters. And May up 12.5 at 750 and a half. October live cattle up $5.02 at 220.95. December up 537 at $222 even. February up 575 at 223.10. September feeder cattle up 390 at 337.47. October up 675 at 330.25. And November up 810 at 326.10. That's a look at your closing settlement report for Monday, September 21st. I'm Nathan Gertz for TFN, the Farm Net.
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1: What a great music on the way for you here in this hour. Going to kick it off with Bailey Zimmerman doing what I was doing in 1988, cruising around in his Chevy Silverado.

High school football coming up for you this Friday night, 7 o'clock from the south side of Springfield. Lebanon traveling to Kickapoo to take on the Chiefs. We'll have the pregame get underway at 6:45. 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

John Morgan there, that's Kid Myself on 103.7. I don't know that I want to be a kid again, but a man, would I love to be about 21 or 22 again to make some different decisions here on 103.7 KJR Redbird.

0: Third recap and one from Gary Allen taking us to news time.
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2: After wrapping up the home portion of the schedule on Sunday with a win against the Nationals, the Cardinals will play their final week on the road, starting with a three-game series against the Pirates. The Cardinals are 76-80, the Pirates 79-77, and have won four straight games. If the Cardinals were to sweep the Pirates, they would catch them for third place in the NL Central. Pitching matchup tonight, the Cardinals have Andre Pallante on the mound. 12-7 with a 3.70 ERA. He's looking to bounce back after a tough start against the Giants on Tuesday, where he allowed 8 runs, 6 earned over 5 innings. Against Pittsburgh back on April 29th, he tossed 6 innings of 1-run ball in what was a 5-4 win. Jared Jones will go for the Pirates. He comes in with a 4-6 record, a 4.17 ERA. 5:40 first pitch. 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
1: Fox News, I'm CJ Papa. President Trump set to address the UN General Assembly at 10 a.m. Eastern in New York City.
2: The president's UN schedule also includes meetings with the leaders of the UK, France, Japan, Venezuela, among others.
1: Fox's Rich Edson. Secretary of State Marco Rubio telling Fox and Friends Iran is run by lunatic clerics.
3: Imagine North Korea, but in the Middle East. That would be catastrophic for the world. And you wouldn't be paying $6 or whatever diesel is this morning. You'd be paying triple that because Iran would control it and say, you can't touch us. We have a nuclear weapon.
1: Diesel up a penny overnight, setting a new record, $6.52 a gallon. But will President Trump meet with Iran's president who addresses the UN tomorrow?
3: I think what you'll find from the first term this president and now is that he's willing to talk and meet with anybody.
1: And Secretary Rubio and Ukraine's President Zelensky visiting the 9/11 Memorial Museum in Lower Manhattan this morning for a flower laying ceremony. 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
0: 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Here's this hour's news update with Bruce Wayne.
4: A Springfield man has been sentenced to nearly 22 years in federal prison on drug and weapons charges. KJL News has more on the case. 46-year-old Roy Dwayne Reed was sentenced by U.S. District Judge Megan Blair Benton to 262 months in federal prison without parole, followed by 4 years supervised release. On September 10, 2025, an officer with the Springfield Police Department conducted a traffic stop on a silver Dodge Ram truck driven by Reed at a gas station on East Division Street. As an officer attempted to contact Reed, he reversed his vehicle toward the officer and fled into midday traffic at a high rate of speed, driving in the median and taking Interstate 44 briefly. Officers pursued Reed, but ultimately abandoned that pursuit in the interest of public safety. Less than an hour later, officers with the Greene County Sheriff's Office located Reed's truck at a residence on East Division. Officers located two loaded handguns and 6 plastic baggies of methamphetamine with a combined weight of approximately 111.84 grams inside two crossbody bags located in the back of the truck. Surveillance footage from the residence showed Reed throwing both bags one at a time into the back of the truck. Roy Dwayne Reed is a career criminal with 11 previous felony convictions, including multiple assaults, manufacturing and distributing drugs, unlawful possession of firearms, resisting arrest, and motor vehicle theft. At the time he committed the federal offenses, he was on probation for delivery of a controlled substance, unlawful possession of a firearm, and tampering with a motor vehicle. The friends and family of Addie Floyd are inviting those around the Owensville community to donate blood in her honor. Partnering with the American Red Cross for the 8th time, the blood drive will take place on October 1st from noon to 6 at Immaculate Conception Church at 404 First Street in Owensville. KJL News has more on the namesake of the special blood drive. Addie was a spirited and joyful little girl whose love for animals and dancing lit up every room she entered. In 2017, she was diagnosed with diffuse midline glioma, a rare and aggressive type of brain tumor. Following surgery, the tumor was confirmed to be malignant. Despite her brave fight, Addie gained her angel wings on April 30th, 2018. 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Terms and additional details can be found at redcrossblood.org/fall. 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
5: Here's your regional radio KJEL Skyscan forecast. Slight chance for storms this afternoon, otherwise sunshine mixed with clouds at times. Daytime highs approaching 84. Slight chance of rain showers tonight, lows level off around 63, cloudy skies expected. Cloudy skies expected tomorrow, slight chance of rain showers, daytime highs approaching 76. I'm staff meteorologist Jennifer Wojcicki. Right now, it's 84 degrees.
6: Let's take a look at your closing settlement reports. December corn up 15.5 at 543. March up 15.25 at 556.75. And September up 11.75 at 534.25. November soybeans up 24.5 at 1328. January up 24 at 1344. And May up 21.5 at 1358. December wheat up 12.5 at 726.75. March up 12.75 at 742.75. And May up 12.5 at 750.5. October live cattle up $5.02 at 220.95. December up 5.37 at $222 even. February up 5.75 at 223.10. September feeder cattle up 390 at 337.47. October up 675 at 330.25. And November up 810 at 326.10. That's a look at your closing settlement report for Monday, September 21st. I'm Nathan Gertz for TFN, the Farm Net.
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Hello, Langley, Morgan Wallen, I can't love you anymore. Well, the arrival of fall comes at 7:05 tonight. It will officially be autumn. And while it may be a little bit too early for a pumpkin spice latte, it's never too early to check for fall foliage. You can go ahead and bookmark this website, explorefall.com's fall foliage map, to explore daily fall color estimates, peak timing, recent foliage reports across the lower 48 states. You can search a place as well.

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Jacob Hackworth there. What took you so long on your Tuesday morning on 103.7 KGL? Just about 10 minutes away from 9 o'clock. 65 degrees. Going to top out today around 75. Taking a look at the celebrity birthdays today. She loves rock and roll. Joan Jett celebrating her birthday. She is turning 68 years old. Tom Felton is turning 39 today. And this individual right here, celebrating birthday number 83. You remember this one from the 1980s, don't you? I sure remember it in the early days of MTV. Tony Basil of Mickey fame. Tony Basil is turning 83 years old today. That's right, I said 83 for Tony Basil. Those are your celebrity birthdays here on 103.7 KGL.

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1: Fox News, I'm CJ Papa. President Trump set to address the UN General Assembly at 10 a.m. Eastern in New York City.
2: The president's UN schedule also includes meetings with the leaders of the UK, France, Japan, Venezuela, among others.
1: Fox's Rich Edson. Secretary of State Marco Rubio telling Fox and Friends Iran is run by lunatic clerics.
3: Imagine North Korea, but in the Middle East. That would be catastrophic for the world. And you wouldn't be paying $6 or whatever diesel is this morning. You'd be paying triple that because Iran would control it and say, you can't touch us. We have a nuclear weapon.
1: Diesel up a penny overnight, setting a new record, $6.52 a gallon. But will President Trump meet with Iran's president who addresses the UN tomorrow?
3: I think what you'll find from the first term this president and now is that he's willing to talk and meet with anybody.
1: And Secretary Rubio and Ukraine's President Zelensky visiting the 9/11 Memorial Museum in Lower Manhattan this morning for a flower laying ceremony. 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
0: 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Here's this hour's news update with Jeff Boggs.
4: A man was arrested by the Missouri State Highway Patrol in Laclede County Sunday morning. The Highway Patrol says 55-year-old Luke Hall of Lebanon was arrested for DWI, driving while intoxicated with a person under 17 in the vehicle, failure to restrain a child, speeding, and no insurance. He was taken to the Laclede County Jail. He has since been released. The Laclede County Clerk's Office is getting ready for the November general election. The County Clerk's Office will conduct a logic and accuracy pretest of the absentee electronic voting equipment for the upcoming election on Wednesday at 8 a.m. in the County Clerk's Office at the Laclede County Government Center. The pretest of the election equipment will be witnessed by representatives from the major political parties. Absentee voting will start Tuesday, September 22nd, for the November election. Absentee voting is available in the office by mail or curbside for any voter who cannot go to the polls on election day. Absentee ballots can be requested by mail through Wednesday, October 21st at 5 p.m. No excuse voting will begin Tuesday, October 20th. If you have any questions, you can call the County Clerk's Office at 417-532-5471 from 8 a.m. to 4 p.m. Monday through Friday. A man is dead after a crash on Route BB south of Monette Sunday afternoon. The Highway Patrol says a car driven by a 62-year-old man from Purdy ran a stop sign on County Road 1090 and was struck by an SUV. The man was taken to a Springfield hospital where he died from his injuries. He was not wearing a seatbelt. The Missouri Farm Bureau State Political Action Committee endorsed two candidates for the Missouri Senate this past week. The PAC endorsed Jake Vogel for Senate District 6. He is president of the Jefferson City Coca-Cola Bottling Company and a former U.S. Army Ranger. The Farm Bureau also endorsed Bill Hardwick for Senate District 16. Hardwick currently represents House District 121 and recently received the Missouri Farm Bureau's 2026 Friend of Agriculture Award. With your KJO 103.7 local news break, I'm Jeff Boggs.
5: Here's your regional radio KJEL Skyscan forecast. Slight chance for storms this afternoon, otherwise sunshine mixed with clouds at times. Daytime highs approaching 84. Slight chance of rain showers tonight, lows level off around 63. Cloudy skies expected. Cloudy skies expected tomorrow, slight chance of rain showers. Daytime highs approaching 76. I'm staff meteorologist Jennifer Wojcicki. Right now, it's 84 degrees.
6: Take a look at your closing settlement reports. December corn up 15 and a half at 543. March up 15 and a quarter at 556 and three quarters. And September up 11 and three quarters at 534 and a quarter. November soybeans up 24 and a half at 1328. January up 24 at 1344, and May up 21.5 at 1358. December wheat up 12.5 at 726 and 3 quarters. March up 12 and 3 quarters at 742 and 3 quarters. And May up 12.5 at 750 and a half. October live cattle up $5.02 at 220.95. December up 537 at $222 even. February up 575 at 223.10. September feeder cattle up 390 at 337.47. October up 675 at 330.25. And November up 810 at 326.10. That's a look at your closing settlement report for Monday, September 21st. I'm Nathan Gertz for TFN, the Farm Net.
7: Another great music all the way in the 9 o'clock hour. I'll be with you till 10. We kick it off with Jason Aldean and Don't Tell on Me on

Riley Green there in my way here on 103.7 KJO, your home for today's new country in the Ozarks. Well, the NFL season is underway. They played a couple of games now, and here's a few things that you might not know about the NFL. Did you know that the average game contains only about 11 minutes of actual action from the snap to the whistle? When they're actually playing, it figures out to about 11 minutes of actual football action. Did you know instant replays account for about 17 minutes of a typical NFL broadcast? Yeah, about 17 minutes go toward that. And if an NFL team forfeits a game, the official score is recorded as 2-0 in favor of the other team. There has never been an officially recognized forfeit in the history of the NFL. Just a few things there you might not know about the NFL. Only 11 minutes of actual play in a game from the snap to the whistle. Yeah, that sounds about right. Sitting at

0: Good morning, KJET listeners. It's Lori from the Job Center here in Lebanon. We have a new modern, easy-to-use job board called HireMo. It will allow you to focus on seeing the job listings based on your interest and your skills. 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A lot of online applications require a resume. If you don't have one or if yours is outdated, contact the Job Center for assistance. 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You can call or visit the Job Center Monday through Friday. We're at 2639 South Jefferson here in Lebanon, and the phone number is 417-532-6146. 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
3: 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Well, Casey, give me a call, 417-207-2347. I can help you out since she's been going through such a dry spell. Just make sure my wife doesn't answer.

0: Let's take a look at your closing settlement reports. December corn up 15.5 at 543. March up 15.25 at 556.75. And September up 11.75 at 534.25. November soybeans up 24.5 at 1328. January up 24 at 1344. And May up 21.5 at 1358. December wheat up 12.5 at 726.75. March up 12.75 at 742.75. And May up 12.5 at 750.5. October live cattle up $5.02 at 220.95. December up 5.37 at $222 even. February up 5.75 at 223.10. September feeder cattle up 390 at 337.47. October up 675 at 330.25. And November up 810 at 326.10. That's a look at your closing settlement report for Monday, September 21st. I'm Nathan Gertz for TFN, the Farm Net.
1: Here's your regional radio KJEL SkyScan forecast. Slight chance for storms this afternoon, otherwise sunshine mixed with clouds at times. Daytime highs approaching 84. Slight chance of rain showers tonight, lows level off around 63, cloudy skies expected. Cloudy skies expected tomorrow, slight chance of rain showers, daytime highs approaching 76. I'm staff meteorologist Jennifer Wojcicki. Right now, it's 84 degrees.
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1: Fox News, I'm Gianna Gelosi. President Trump set to address the UN General Assembly in New York before meeting with world leaders from the UK, Japan, Venezuela. He's also going to meet with President Zelensky of Ukraine after calling the war with Russia ridiculous and never-ending. Secretary of State Marco Rubio on Fox.
2: The president has always wanted to end this war and is prepared to do anything he can to bring it to an end. It's been difficult.
1: Now, the president will also meet today with leaders of Gulf countries. Iran's president is at the UN, set to speak tomorrow.
3: Iran targeted two oil tankers in the Strait of Hormuz on Monday as the IRGC ramps up attacks in this critical international shipping route. The Iranian economy is continuing to suffer due to the ongoing naval blockade. Inflation remains high, as does the Iranian currency at a very weak state.
1: It's Fox's Trey Yingst. 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
0: 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Here's this hour's news update with Jeff Boggs.
4: The Laclede County Clerk's Office is getting ready for the November general election. The County Clerk's Office will conduct the logic and accuracy pretest of the absentee electronic voting equipment for the upcoming election on Wednesday at 8 a.m. in the County Clerk's Office at the Laclede County Government Center. The pretest of the election equipment will be witnessed by representatives from the major political parties. Absentee voting will start Tuesday, September 22nd, for the November election. Absentee voting

0: is available in the office by mail or curbside for any voter who cannot go to the polls on Election Day. Absentee ballots can be requested by mail through Wednesday, October 21st at 5 p.m. No excuse voting will begin Tuesday at October 20th. If you have any questions, you can call the county clerk's office at 417-532-5471 from 8 a.m. to 4 p.m. Monday through Friday. The Great American Shakeout Drill is coming to Missouri on October 15th. The Shakeout Drill is designed to help prepare Missourians in the event of a major earthquake in the New Madrid seismic zone. KJL News has more on how you can participate.
1: At 10:15 a.m. on October 15th, hundreds of thousands of Missourians will practice the drop, cover, and hold on technique. 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Schools, businesses, community organizations, and other groups, as well as families and individuals, can all register. After registering, participants will receive regular updates about the drill and information on earthquake preparedness and safety. This year, SEMA will issue certificates via email to registered participants who complete the three-step drill. The New Madrid seismic zone is one of the nation's most active earthquake zones, averaging more than 200 small quakes per year. A major earthquake in this zone would be felt not only in Missouri but across the Midwest, potentially causing damage in the southern and eastern parts of the state, including the St. Louis metropolitan area.
0: In 1811 and 1812, the New Madrid seismic zone was responsible for some of the most powerful earthquakes in the history of the United States. Those quakes were strong enough to make the Mississippi River flow in the opposite direction. A major earthquake in the New Madrid seismic zone today would cause catastrophic destruction. So far in 2026, 110 small earthquakes have been recorded in the Boot Hill region. Several small earthquakes have been felt in Laclede County over recent years, with the most recent being in 2025. With your KJO 103.7 local news break, I'm Jeff Boggs.
2: Here's your regional radio KJEL SkyScan forecast. Slight chance for storms this afternoon, otherwise sunshine mixed with clouds at times. Daytime highs approaching 84. Slight chance of rain showers tonight, lows level off around 63, cloudy skies expected. Cloudy skies expected tomorrow, slight chance of rain showers, daytime highs approaching 76. I'm staff meteorologist Jennifer Wojcicki. Right now, it's 84 degrees.
3: Let's take a look at your closing settlement reports. December corn up 15.5 at 543. March up 15.25 at 556.75. And September up 11.75 at 534.25. November soybeans up 24.5 at 1328. January up 24 at 1344. And May up 21.5 at 1358. December wheat up 12.5 at 726.75. March up 12.75 at 742.75. And May up 12.5 at 750.5. October live cattle up $5.02 at 220.95. December up 537 at $222 even. February up 575 at 223.10. September feeder cattle up 390 at 337.47. October up 675 at 330.25. And November up 810 at 326.10. That's a look at your closing settlement report for Monday, September 21st. I'm Nathan Gertz for TFN, the Farm Net.
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0: Good morning, good morning. Happy Tuesday. Guess what else? Happy fall, y'all. That's right. We made it. Woo, we made it. And we're going to have actually fall temps. I think around 74 today, maybe. Oh, yeah. Let it begin. Let it begin. Hey, you know what? This is Jamie Lee, and you're tuned in to 103.7 New Country for the Ozarks. That's right. We're going to have a great day today because we got that great country music for you. I'll be here till about 2 o'clock keeping it going. You know what? As Zach John King would get to drinking, and I'm going to start my day with y'all with some Jackson Dean, Make a Liar. Let's go. Let's have a great Tuesday.
1: I ain't coming to your house. I ain't crawling in your bed. I don't wanna be the only thing running through your head.

0: Why Don't We Dance by Josh Turner. Hey, you know what? If you like him, he's going to be in Missouri in October. A little bit early for that. It's still a ways out. But he's going to be in St. Louis area, October 23rd. Going to be down at Branson area, October 24th. So go check him out if you're a Josh Turner fan. Hey, you're tuned in to 103.7 New Country for the Ozarks.
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Flatland Calvary with Never Coming Back. Hey, a little bit after 10:30, be looking for the weather and the market reports. Maybe not in that order, but they're going to be after Jason Aldean with his song Amarillo Sky. So be looking for that. And I'm going to throw y'all on some Morgan Wallen, don't we? But right now, I got Hunter Girl with Red Bird.

from the lake to the back roads. 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

0: Let's take a look at your closing settlement reports. December corn up 15.5 at 543. March up 15.25 at 556.75. And September up 11.75 at 534.25. November soybeans up 24.5 at 1328. January up 24 at 1344. And May up 21.5 at 1358. December wheat up 12.5 at 726.75. March up 12.75 at 742.75. And May up 12.5 at 750.5. October live cattle up $5.02 at 220.95. December up 537 at $222 even. February up 575 at 223.10. September feeder cattle up 390 at 337.47. October up 675 at 330.25. And November up 810 at 326.10. That's a look at your closing settlement report for Monday, September 21st. I'm Nathan Gertz for TFN, the Farm Net.
1: Here's your regional radio KJEL Skyscan forecast. Slight chance for storms this afternoon, otherwise sunshine mixed with clouds at times. Daytime highs approaching 84. Slight chance of rain showers tonight, lows level off around 63, cloudy skies expected. Cloudy skies expected tomorrow, slight chance of rain showers, daytime highs approaching 76. I'm staff meteorologist Jennifer Wojcicki. Right now, it's 84 degrees.
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I got some Graylin James right now, Water at a Wedding.

0: That's right. You know his voice. Steven Tyler, Red, White, and You, giving a shot at some country music right there. Think you did a pretty good job. And you heard it on 103.7 KJEL.
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0: Stick around for news, weather, and the Mark Reports top of the hour. After Leanne Rimes, I'm going to throw in some Kenny Chesney for all you Kenny Chesney fans. But right now, here comes some Shane Prophet, Long Live Country, and you're listening to 103.7 New Country for the Ozarks.

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1: News. I'm CJ Popper. President Trump addressing the UN General Assembly on the east side of Manhattan. Fox's Lucas Tomlinson is there.
2: Expect President Trump to talk about this and the threats around the world, including what he's done in Venezuela and those elite American commandos snatching Nicolas Maduro and his wife from their bed. They're now being held nearby in Brooklyn. The president wants to make the world a safer place.
1: Secretary of State Marco Rubio on Fox and Friends earlier hammering the leaders of the Islamic Republic.
3: The central issue here is Iran is run by lunatic clerics, okay, by lunatic clerics that have a radical view of their religion, you know, very radical view and an apocalyptic view of their religion. These people can never have nuclear weapons.
1: Ukraine's President Vladimir Zelensky visiting the 9/11 Memorial and Museum earlier in Lower Manhattan for a flower laying ceremony. 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
0: 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Here's this hour's news update with Bruce Wayne.
4: The Great American Shakeout Drill is coming to Missouri on October 15th. The Shakeout Drill is designed to help prepare Missourians in the event of a major earthquake in the New Madrid seismic zone. KJEL has more on how you can participate.
5: 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Schools, businesses, community organizations, and other groups, as well as families and individuals, can all register. After registering, participants will receive regular updates about the drill and information on earthquake preparedness and safety. This year, SEMA will issue certificates via email to registered participants who complete the three-step drill. The New Madrid seismic zone is one of the nation's most active earthquake zones, averaging more than 200 small quakes per year. A major earthquake in this zone would be felt not only in Missouri, but across the Midwest, potentially causing damage in the southern and eastern parts of the state, including the St. Louis metropolitan area. In 1811 and 1812, the New Madrid seismic zone was responsible for some of the most powerful earthquakes in the history of the United States. Those quakes were strong enough to make the Mississippi River flow in the opposite direction. A major earthquake in the New Madrid seismic zone today would cause catastrophic destruction. So far, in 2026, 110 small earthquakes have been recorded in the Boot Heel region. Several small earthquakes have been felt in Laclede County over recent years, with the most recent one being in 2025. The Springfield Police Department Homicide Unit continues to investigate the September 20th murder of 22-year-old Springfield resident Cody Martinez. 24-year-old Christian Blackwell of Springfield was arrested September 20th by the Missouri State Highway Patrol in Ozark County and brought to the Greene County Jail. The Greene County Prosecutor's Office has charged Blackwell with second-degree murder and armed criminal action. Blackwell is being held at the Greene County Jail without bond. Martinez was shot on East Montclair Street around 2 a.m. Sunday. This is Springfield's ninth homicide investigation of 2026. Detectives are continuing to investigate and ask anyone with information about the incident to contact the Springfield Police Department at 417-864-1810 or online at p3tips.com. 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
6: Here's your regional radio KJEL SkyScan forecast. Slight chance for storms this afternoon. Otherwise, sunshine mixed with clouds at times. Daytime highs approaching 84. Slight chance of rain showers. Tonight, lows level off around 63. Cloudy skies expected. Cloudy skies expected. Tomorrow, slight chance of rain showers. Daytime highs approaching 76. I'm staff meteorologist Jennifer Wojcicki. Right now, it's 84 degrees.
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8: Let's take a look at your closing settlement reports. December corn up 15.5 at 543. March up 15.25 at 556.75. And September up 11.75 at 534.25. November soybeans up 24.5 at 1328. January up 24 at 1344. And May up 21.5 at 1358. December wheat up 12.5 at 726.75. March up 12.75 at 742.75. And May up 12.5 at 750.5. October live cattle up $5.02 at $220.95. December up $5.37 at $222 even. February up $5.75 at $223.10. September feeder cattle up $3.90 at $337.47. October up $6.75 at $330.25. And November up $8.10 at $326.10. That's a look at your closing settlement report for Monday, September 21st. I'm Nathan Gertz for TFN, the Farm Net.
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Taylor Swift's new song right there. I knew it. I knew you. And you're tuned into 103.7. New country for the Ozarks. I got some Twin Fin coming up for you here in just a minute with California Sober. Hey, speaking of California, back in 1953, the world's first four-level highway interchange opened in Los Angeles, California. Glad I'm not there. Glad I wasn't on it and don't plan to be on it. But I'll tell you what, when they redid the James River Freeway and that big O on ramp onto 65 heading north, that thing spooks the heck out of me. That curve, that I go like a little old granny going around that thing. And I'm a speed, well, I'm not a speed demon, but I like to go a little fast sometimes. I mean, I do watch speed limits, but of course, I got the need for speed sometimes, but I'm not there. That curve is so wicked, it scares the heck out of me, and it's just too high in the air. So y'all be careful when you're going that way, and y'all know what I'm talking about. You know it. Here they come, Twin Fin, California Sober, and you're hearing them on New Catch for the Ozarks, 103.7.

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0: There's your Missouri fella right there, Missouri native Chris Jansen, waiting on five. That's right. You're tuned in to 103.7. It's where you're hearing him. It's where I'm at. KJEL, New Country for the Ozarks.
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You just heard Moving On by Shaboozy and Kevin Powers, and I'll tell you, my Tuesday's moving on. I hope yours is as well. Be looking a little bit after 11:30 for the market reports and the weather, which we're super excited about. Like I've said already, these cooler temps, fantastic. I'm ready for it. I'm in it. I'm in it to win it. I'll tell you what, look for that after Chase Rice. And I'm going to throw in some Jamie Johnson for y'all in color. Great song. Well, here he comes right now, Easton Corbin, Marry That Girl. That's right. You're tuned into New Country for the Ozarks, 103.7.

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0: Let's take a look at your closing settlement reports. December corn up 15.5 at 543. March up 15.25 at 556.75. And September up 11.75 at 534.25. November soybeans up 24.5 at 1328. January up 24 at 1344. And May up 21.5 at 1358. December wheat up 12.5 at 726.75. March up 12.75 at 742.75. And May up 12.5 at 750.5. October live cattle up $5.02 at 220.95. December up 5.37 at $222 even. February up 5.75 at 223.10. September feeder cattle up 390 at 337.47. October up 675 at 330.25. And November up 810 at 326.10. That's a look at your closing settlement report for Monday, September 21st. I'm Nathan Gertz for TFN, the Farm Net.
1: Here's your regional radio KJEL SkyScan forecast. Slight chance for storms this afternoon. Otherwise, sunshine mixed with clouds at times. Daytime highs approaching 84. Slight chance of rain showers. Tonight, lows level off around 63. Cloudy skies expected. Cloudy skies expected. Tomorrow, slight chance of rain showers. Daytime highs approaching 76. I'm staff meteorologist Jennifer Wojcicki. Right now, it's 84 degrees.
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New song right there, Wall Palomino by Cody Johnson and Zach Brown Band. I like that new song with them together. Hey, you know what? Today is Elephant Appreciation Day. So if you are a lover of elephants, there are several places around the United States that you can go and you could stay, and it helps fund their cause because a lot of these elephants are rescued from the circus. That's right. I'm going to say it. I'm going to say the C word, the circus. That's right. I have a girlfriend in Oklahoma, a friend of mine, my buddy. She went to one over there in Oklahoma. That's right. And she loved it. Because in the morning for breakfast, they brought her a basket full of her breakfast with their trunk. A pretty cool deal. So go check one of those out if you're interested in that. Well, here comes Riley Green with his new song, Think As You Drunk. And you are listening to 103.7 New Country for the Ozarks. And this is Jamie Lee.

0: There he is, Kid Rock with All Summer Long. Have y'all noticed he cut his hair and he only has a mustache, not that scroungy little goatee head? I'm not sure about that look. I don't know. Now, you know, he didn't ask me. He didn't call me. But, I mean, I think it's going to be okay, but I'm not quite sure. You know what? You're tuned in to New Country for the Ozarks, KJEL 103.7.
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1: News. I'm Gianna Gelosi. President Trump addressed the annual United Nations General Assembly in New York.
2: Our economy is the envy of the world. 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
1: His speech comes against the backdrop of multiple wars and rising concerns about AI. Antonio Guterres delivering his final address at the UN as the UN Secretary General, opening the assembly by telling world leaders superpowers have to realize
3: that their power isn't so super, that their power has limits. And the events of recent years have made that unmistakably clear.
1: Later today, President Trump plans to meet with leaders from the UK, Japan, Venezuela, and Ukraine. China's leader is scheduled to travel to Washington to see Trump Thursday. 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
0: 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Here's this hour's news update with Bruce Wayne.
4: A Springfield man has been sentenced to nearly 22 years in federal prison on drug and weapons charges. KJL News has more on the case. 46-year-old Roy Dwayne Reed was sentenced by U.S. District Judge Megan Blair Benton to 262 months in federal prison without parole, followed by 4 years supervised release. On September 10, 2025, an officer with the Springfield Police Department conducted a traffic stop on a silver Dodge Ram truck driven by Reed at a gas station on East Division Street. As an officer attempted to contact Reed, he reversed his vehicle toward the officer and fled into midday traffic at a high rate of speed, driving in the median and taking Interstate 44 briefly. Officers pursued Reed, but ultimately abandoned that pursuit in the interest of public safety. Less than an hour later, officers with the Greene County Sheriff's Office located Reed's truck at a residence on East Division. Officers located two loaded handguns and 6 plastic baggies of methamphetamine with a combined weight of approximately 111.84 grams inside 2 crossbody bags located in the back of the truck. Surveillance footage from the residence showed Reed throwing both bags one at a time into the back of the truck. Roy Dwayne Reed is a career criminal with 11 previous felony convictions, including multiple assaults, manufacturing and distributing drugs, unlawful possession of firearms, resisting arrest, and motor vehicle theft. At the time he committed the federal offenses, he was on probation for delivery of a controlled substance, unlawful possession of a firearm, and tampering with a motor vehicle. The friends and family of Addie Floyd are inviting those around the Owensville community to donate blood in her honor. Partnering with the American Red Cross for the 8th time, the blood drive will take place on October 1st from noon to 6 at Immaculate Conception Church at 404 First Street. Street in Owensville. KJL News has more on the namesake of the special blood drive. Addie was a spirited and joyful little girl whose love for animals and dancing lit up every room she entered. In 2017, she was diagnosed with diffuse midline glioma, a rare and aggressive type of brain tumor. Following surgery, the tumor was confirmed to be malignant. Despite her brave fight, Addie gained her angel wings on April 30th, 2018. As a thank you, although those who come to give will receive a $15 e-gift card to the merchant of their choice. Terms and additional details can be found at redcrossblood.org/fall. 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You can also make an appointment through any Alexa Echo device. 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Visitation will be from 5 to 7 tonight in Memorial Chapel of Richland. Service for 68-year-old Osage Beach resident Edward Charles Emerson will be from 10 to 11 Thursday at Allie Holmenhow Funeral Home in Camdenton. Service for 65-year-old Robert Bob Lewis Cody Sr. will be at 6 p.m. Friday in Hedges Scott Millard Funeral Home in Osage Beach. Visitation will begin at 5. Burial will be in Lake Memorial Garden Cemetery in Osage Beach. Graveside service for 62-year-old Lebanon resident Rebecca Williams will be at 2 p.m. Thursday in Crossroads Cemetery in Lebanon under the direction of Holmenhow Funeral Home in Lebanon. Service for 73-year-old Lakeway resident Anna Teresa Skidmore will be at 11 a.m. Thursday in Memorial Chapel, St. Crematory of Waynesville, St. Robert. Burial will be in Sunset Memorial Estate Cemetery in Waynesville. Visitation will begin at 10. Memorials can be made in her memory through the funeral home. News from local and area funeral homes is brought to you during the noon hour by Memorial Chapel, St. Crematory of Waynesville, St. Robert, and Richland on 103.7 KJEL.
5: Here's your regional radio KJEL Skyscan forecast. Slight chance for storms this afternoon, otherwise sunshine mixed with clouds at times. Daytime highs approaching 84. Slight chance of rain showers tonight, lows level off around 63, cloudy skies expected. Cloudy skies expected tomorrow, slight chance of rain showers, daytime highs approaching 76. I'm staff meteorologist Jennifer Wojcicki. Right now, it's 84 degrees.
4: Taking a look at live and local sports in the noon hour, the St. Louis Cardinals had the night off last night. They will be back in action tonight. They're wrapping up the 2026 campaign with the final six games of the year. They'll begin a three-game series in Pittsburgh tonight before moving on to Milwaukee on Friday, Saturday, and Sunday to close out the regular season. We will get you to Pittsburgh at 4:45 for the pregame here on KJEL 103.7. It is scheduled for a 5:40 first pitch. Cardinals, if they can have a good road trip, can finish above 500 on the year. Kansas City Royals had the night off last night as well. They are back in action, closing up the regular season. They've got a three-game set with the Chicago White Sox coming up. That is getting underway tonight. In the NFL last night, it was Monday Night Football. The L.A. Rams defeated the Giants of New York. Giants didn't even put up a touchdown in that game. It was 28-6 in favor of the Rams. In minor league baseball, the Springfield Cardinals are finishing up the 2026 Texas League World Series. They're taking on Amarillo tonight, and they will be getting into that game later on tonight in Springfield. The Cardinals

0: Cardinals currently with a 1-0 lead in the Texas League World Series. WNBA action tonight. Several games are on tap. High school football coming up on Friday night. We will get you to Kickapoo. That's where the Jackets will be, looking to pick up their second win of the year in Springfield against the Chiefs. 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
2: 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Over on the mercantile, October live cattle is up $5 even at $220.92. December up $5.57 at $222.20. And February up $6.02 at $223.37. September feeder cattle is up $3.75 at $337.32. October up $6.95 at $330.45, and November up $8.30 at $326.30. Taking a look at the cash hog market report, the eastern and western corn belts in Iowa / Minnesota still unavailable due to confidentiality at midday. We do know the national cash hog average is down $1.30 at $80.47, with an average range of $73 to $81.50. But pork carcass cutouts are up $2.33 at $89.31. Based on 154 loads. Over on the mercantile, October lean hogs are up 25 cents at $78.35. December up $1.22 at $69.77. And February up $1.25 at $71.40. Taking a look at grain futures on the Chicago Board of Trade. December corn up 13 and 3 quarters at 541 and a quarter. March up 13 and a quarter at 554 and 3 quarters. And September up 9 and 3 quarters at 532 and a quarter. November soybeans up 23 and 3 quarters at 13.27 and a quarter. January up 23 at 13.43. And May up 20 and 3 quarters at 13.57 and a quarter. December wheat up 11 and a half at 7.25 and 3 quarters. March up 11 and a half at 7.41 and a half. And May up 11 and a quarter at 7.49 and a quarter. With this look at your markets, I'm Nathan Gertz on TFN, the Farm Net.
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So, Bailey Zimmerman still driving around that Chevy Silverado. I'll tell you what, those Chevys, they are nice to ride in. We're Dodge fans, and then we got the big old diesels. But I'll tell you, if I'm going to go on a trip, I would take me a Chevy Silverado any day of the week. Hey, you're tuned into New Country for those Arcs 103.7. Look out, we got news, weather, market reports coming up for you a little bit after 12:30 after Thomas Rhett. I'm going to even give you some Uncle Cracker with his song Smile. Ooh, and I'm also going to do some John Party. Right now, here comes Russell Dickerson with Spring Break.

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1: News. I'm Gianna Gelosi. President Trump addressed the annual United Nations General Assembly in New York.
2: Our economy is the envy of the world. Our military is the most powerful on earth. Our technology is second to none, and we are leading in virtually everything.
1: His speech comes against the backdrop of multiple wars and rising concerns about AI. Antonio Guterres delivering his final address at the UN as the UN Secretary General, opening the assembly by telling world leaders superpowers have to realize
3: that their power isn't so super, that their power has limits. And the events of recent years have made that unmistakably clear.
1: Later today, President Trump plans to meet with leaders from the UK, Japan, Venezuela, and Ukraine. China's leader is scheduled to travel to Washington to see Trump Thursday. 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
0: 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Here's this hour's news update with Jeff Boggs.
4: A man was arrested by the Missouri State Highway Patrol in Laclede County Sunday morning. The Highway Patrol says 55-year-old Luke Hall of Lebanon was arrested for DWI, driving while intoxicated with a person under 17 in the vehicle, failure to restrain a child, speeding, and no insurance. He was taken to the Laclede County Jail. He has since been released. The Laclede County Clerk's Office is getting ready for the November general election. The County Clerk's Office will conduct a logic and accuracy pretest of the absentee electronic voting equipment for the upcoming election on Wednesday at 8 a.m. in the County Clerk's Office at the Laclede County Government Center. The pretest of the election equipment will be witnessed by representatives from the major political parties. Absentee voting will start Tuesday, September 22nd, for the November election. Absentee voting is available in the office by mail or curbside for any voter who cannot go to the polls on election day. Absentee ballots can be requested by mail through Wednesday, October 21st at 5 p.m. No excuse voting will begin Tuesday, October 20th. If you have any questions, you can call the County Clerk's Office at 417-532-5471 from 8 a.m. to 4 p.m. Monday through Friday. A man is dead after a crash on Route BB south of Monette Sunday afternoon. The Highway Patrol says a car driven by a 62-year-old man from Purdy ran a stop sign on County Road 1090 and was struck by an SUV. The man was taken to a Springfield hospital where he died from his injuries. He was not wearing a seatbelt. The Missouri Farm Bureau State Political Action Committee endorsed two candidates for the Missouri Senate this past week. The PAC endorsed Jake Vogel for Senate District 6. He is president of the Jefferson City Coca-Cola Bottling Company and a former U.S. Army Ranger. The Farm Bureau also endorsed Bill Hardwick for Senate District 16. Hardwick currently represents House District 121 and recently received the Missouri Farm Bureau's 2026 Friend of Agriculture Award. 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
5: Here's your regional radio KJEL SkyScan forecast. Slight chance for storms this afternoon, otherwise sunshine mixed with clouds at times. Daytime highs approaching 84. Slight chance of rain showers tonight, lows level off around 63, cloudy skies expected. Cloudy skies expected tomorrow, slight chance of rain showers, daytime highs approaching 76. I'm staff meteorologist Jennifer Wojcicki. Right now, it's 84 degrees.
6: Let's take a look at the cash cattle market report. In the feedlots, with ample support pouring into the livestock complex, all contracts are trading higher into midday Monday. Show lists for this week are lighter in Kansas and Nebraska, but larger in Texas. Beef cutouts are higher. 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Over on the mercantile, October live cattle is up $5 even at $220.92. December up $5.57 at $222.20. And February up $6.02 at $223.37. September feeder cattle is up $3.75 at $337.32. October up $6.95 at $330.45. And November up $8.30 at $326.30. Taking a look at the cash hog market report, the eastern and western corn belts in Iowa/Minnesota still unavailable due to confidentiality at midday. We do know the national cash hog average is down $1.30 at $80.47 with an average range of $73 to $81.50. But pork carcass cutouts are up $2.33 at $89.31 based on 154 loads. Over on the mercantile, October lean hogs are up 25 cents at $78.35, December up $1.22 at $69.77. And February up $1.25 at $71.40. Taking a look at grain futures on the Chicago Board of Trade. December corn up 13¾ at $5.41¼. March up 13¼ at $5.54¾. And September up 9¾ at $5.32¼. November soybeans up 23¾ at $13.27¼. January up 23 at $13.43. And May up 20¾ at $13.57¼. December wheat up 11½ at $7.25¾. March up 11½ at $7.41½. And May up 11¼ at $7.49¼. With this look at your markets, I'm Nathan Gertz on TFN, the Farm Net.
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Well, there they are, riding again. Luke Bryan and George Burge. And you heard them over here at 103.7 New Country for the Ozarks, KJEM. Hey, you know what? It's also National White Chocolate Day. That's right. I got to do it. You know I do. I am not a white chocolate fan. I'll tell you what. My daughters love that stuff. I just couldn't get into it. Nope, not at all. But if you like you some white chocolate, go get you some, because you're allowed today, because it's National White Chocolate Day. Well, here comes Parker McCullum for y'all. Hope that I'm enough. And this is Jamie Lee, and thanks for hanging out with me today.

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Hey, thanks for hanging out with me today, Jamie Lee, over here at New Country for the Ozarks, 103.7. You know what? Top of the hour, news, weather, Mark reports after Keith Urban. I'm also going to throw you in some Tim McGraw. That's right. You need some Tim McGraw in your day-to-day and some Chris Stapleton. That's right. There you go. I'll tell you what, though, right now, I'm going to let Chase Matthew hold it down till we get to the top of the hour for all the good stuff you need to know. And you're tuned into 103.7.

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1: Fox News, I'm CJ Papa. President Trump addressing the UN General Assembly in New York City. He touched on the war in Iran, saying he has a big decision to make, adding,
2: "Do I drive them into hell with no chance of survival and no hope of future greatness or generations? But I believe we'll make a deal right after the election."
1: President Trump gets the security deal he wanted from Denmark and Greenland.
2: "Tremendous for Europe and for the United States and for everybody and for Greenland. It's going to be incredible. And the people of Greenland have been so nice. The people of Denmark have been amazing."
1: The deal gives the U.S. the ability to expand its military footprint in Greenland to secure and defend the American continent. Ella Langley's Children in Texas is now the longest running number one hit of all time. And they'll join your Billboard Hot 100. It was announced today. 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
0: 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Here's this hour's news update with Jeff Boggs.
3: The Laclede County Clerk's Office is getting ready for the November general election. The County Clerk's Office will conduct the logic and accuracy pretest of the absentee electronic voting equipment for the upcoming election on Wednesday at 8 a.m. in the County Clerk's Office at the Laclede County Government Center. The pretest of the election equipment will be witnessed by representatives from the major political parties. Absentee voting will start Tuesday, September 22nd for the November election. Absentee voting is available in the office by mail or curbside for any voter who cannot go to the polls on election day. Absentee ballots can be requested by mail through Wednesday, October 21st at 5 p.m. No excuse voting will begin Tuesday at October 20th. If you have any questions, you can call the county clerk's office at 417-532-5471 from 8 a.m. to 4 p.m. Monday through Friday. The Great American Shakeout Drill is coming to Missouri on October 15th. The Shakeout Drill is designed to help prepare Missourians in the event of a major earthquake in the New Madrid seismic zone. KJL News has more on how you can participate.
4: At 10:15 a.m. on October 15th, hundreds of thousands of Missourians will practice the drop, cover, and hold on technique. 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Schools, businesses, community organizations, and other groups, as well as families and individuals, can all register. After registering, participants will receive regular updates about the drill and information on earthquake preparedness and safety. This year, SEMA will issue certificates via email to registered participants who complete the three-step drill. The New Madrid seismic zone is one of the nation's most active earthquake zones, averaging more than 200 small quakes per year. A major earthquake in this zone would be felt not only in Missouri but across the Midwest, potentially causing damage in the southern and eastern parts of the state, including the St. Louis metropolitan area.
3: In 1811 and 1812, the New Madrid seismic zone was responsible for some of the most powerful earthquakes in the history of the United States. Those quakes were strong enough to make the Mississippi River flow in the opposite direction. A major earthquake in the New Madrid seismic zone today would cause catastrophic destruction. So far in 2026, 110 small earthquakes have been recorded in the Boot Hill region. Several small earthquakes have been felt in Laclede County over recent years, with the most recent being in 2025. With your KJO 103.7 local news break, I'm Jeff Boggs.
5: Here's your regional radio KJEL SkyScan forecast. Slight chance for storms this afternoon, otherwise sunshine mixed with clouds at times. Daytime highs approaching 84. Slight chance of rain showers. Tonight, lows of a low of around 63. Cloudy skies expected. Cloudy skies expected. Tomorrow, slight chance of rain showers. Daytime highs approaching 76. I'm staff meteorologist Jennifer Wojcicki. Right now, it's 84 degrees.
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7: Let's take a look at your closing settlement reports. December corn up 15 and a half at 543. March up 15 and a quarter at 556 and three quarters. And September up 11 and three quarters at 534 and a quarter. November soybeans up 24 and a half at 1328. January up 24 at 1344. And May up 21 and a half at 1358. December wheat up 12 and a half at 726 and three quarters. March up 12 and three quarters at 742 and three quarters. And May up 12 and a half at 750 and a half. October live cattle up $5.02 at $220.95. December up $5.37 at $222 even. February up $5.75 at $223.10. September feeder cattle up $3.90 at $337.47. October up $6.75 at $330.25. And November up $8.10 at $326.10. That's a look at your closing settlement report for Monday, September 21st. I'm Nathan Gertz for TFN, the Farm Net.
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Jamie Lee over here, New Country for the Ozarks, 103.7. That's right. Glad to have you. Hey, you know what? That was Zach Top with South of Sanity. That's right. He's always in a mess, it sounds like. Get home, fella. You need to get home. You know what? Here it comes. Randy Houser with Back in the Bottle. Ooh, I like this one. Let's go.

0: Dirk Bentley with Am I the Only One? Well, no, I'm not, because I got y'all hanging out with me today over here at 103.7 KJEL New Country for the Ozarks. All right, y'all. This day in history, you know I'm going to do it. 1994, this iconic sitcom first came on the air. You know what it is? Friends, there you go, for all you Friends fans. You know, it aired on NBC, like I said, first time, 1994, and it ran for 10 seasons. Pretty incredible. You know how many women went in and wanting the Rachel haircut? I need that Rachel haircut. Well, you know how many women walked out and it didn't look like Rachel and or her haircut? It didn't turn out too good for them, probably. I didn't go that route. I had no sense not to do that. Hey, you tuned in to 103.7 KJEL.
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Well, there she is with her new song, Medicine, Megan Maroney. Hey, if you are a Lego fan, get over there today, 3 to 5 today. Get over to the library today, Laclede County Library in Lebanon. Go over, make something cool. It's a come and go. Go do your thing and then leave. Make something neat and create. Hey, you know what? Happy fall again today. Happy fall, y'all. Or I could say happy autumn because people in Britain and Australia and New Zealand say happy autumn. But us over here in North America, we say happy fall, y'all. That's right. It is here. It is today. Oh, I'm so excited. And it's nice and cool today. Yep. Sweatshirts are going to be coming out pretty soon. That's right. You heard that on New Country for the Ozarks 103.7. This is Jamie Lee. Here comes Luke Bryan with Country Song Came On.

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0: take a look at your closing settlement reports. December corn up 15.5 at 543. March up 15.25 at 556.75. And September up 11.75 at 534.25. November soybeans up 24.5 at 1328. January up 24 at 1344. And May up 21.5 at 1358. December wheat up 12.5 at 726.75. March up 12.75 at 742.75. And May up 12.5 at 750.5. October live cattle up $5.02 at 220.95. December up 537 at $222 even. February up 575 at 223.10. September feeder cattle up 390 at 337.47. October up 675 at 330.25. And November up 810 at 326.10. That's a look at your closing settlement report for Monday, September 21st. I'm Nathan Gertz for TFN, the Farm Net.
1: Here's your regional radio KJEL Skyscan forecast. Slight chance for storms this afternoon. Otherwise, sunshine mixed with clouds at times. Daytime highs approaching 84. Slight chance of rain showers tonight. Lows level off around 63. Cloudy skies expected. Cloudy skies expected tomorrow. Slight chance of rain showers. Daytime highs approaching 76. I'm staff meteorologist Jennifer Wojcicki. Right now, it's 84 degrees.
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There's Shaboozy getting tipsy at the bar. That's right. Hey, and you heard him on New Country for those Arcs 103.7. Oh, here they come. Co-Wetzel and Corey Kent. Yep, Rocky Mountain Low. Let's get it.

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0: Hey, you know what? It's time for me to get out of here. I got to go. Thanks for hanging out with me today, Jamie Lee, on 103.7 New Country for the Ozarks, KJEL. It's been a great Tuesday, and it's been a great day for the beginning of fall, y'all, or autumn, depending on where you live. That's right. Well, you know what? Around here, it is fall, y'all. That's right. Whoo, hope your Tuesday was great. Hope your Tuesday evening is even better. And I tell you what, I'm going to leave you with some Ella Langley, Loving Life Again. Come back tomorrow. Hang out with me again, 10 to 2. But right now, you know what? Y'all take care.

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1: Fox News, I'm CJ Papa. President Trump addressing the UN General Assembly in New York City. He touched on the war in Iran, saying he has a big decision to make, adding,
2: "Do I drive them into hell with no chance of survival and no hope of future greatness or generations? But I believe we'll make a deal right after the election."
1: President Trump gets the security deal he wanted from Denmark and Greenland.
3: "Tremendous for Europe and for the United States and

0: everybody, and for Greenland, it's going to be incredible. And the people of Greenland have been so nice. The people of Denmark have been amazing.
1: The deal gives the U.S. the ability to expand its military footprint in Greenland to secure and defend the American continent. Ella Langley's Children in Texas is now the longest-running number one hit of all time. And Ella joined the Billboard Hot 100. It was announced today. 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
2: 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Here's this hour's news update with Bruce Wayne.
3: The Great American Shakeout Drill is coming to Missouri on October 15th. The Shakeout Drill is designed to help prepare Missourians in the event of a major earthquake in the New Madrid seismic zone. KJEL has more on how you can participate.
4: At 10:15 a.m. on October 15th, hundreds of thousands of Missourians will practice the drop, cover, and hold on technique. 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Schools, businesses, community organizations, and other groups, as well as families and individuals, can all register. After registering, participants will receive regular updates about the drill and information on earthquake preparedness and safety. This year, SEMA will issue certificates via email to registered participants who complete the three-step drill. The New Madrid seismic zone is one of the nation's most active earthquake zones, averaging more than 200 small quakes per year. A major earthquake in this zone would be felt not only in Missouri, but across the Midwest, potentially causing damage in the southern and eastern parts of the state, including the St. Louis metropolitan area. In 1811 and 1812, the New Madrid seismic zone was responsible for some of the most powerful earthquakes in the history of the United States. Those quakes were strong enough to make the Mississippi River flow in the opposite direction. A major earthquake in the New Madrid seismic zone today would cause catastrophic destruction. So far, in 2026, 110 small earthquakes have been recorded in the Boot Heel region. Several small earthquakes have been felt in Laclede County over recent years, with the most recent one being in 2025. The Springfield Police Department Homicide Unit continues to investigate the September 20th murder of 22-year-old Springfield resident Cody Martinez. 24-year-old Christian Blackwell of Springfield was arrested September 20th by the Missouri State Highway Patrol in Ozark County and brought to the Greene County Jail. The Greene County Prosecutor's Office has charged Blackwell with second-degree murder and armed criminal action. Blackwell is being held at the Greene County Jail without bond. Martinez was shot on East Montclair Street around 2 a.m. Sunday. This is Springfield's ninth homicide investigation of 2026. Detectives are continuing to investigate and ask anyone with information about the incident to contact the Springfield Police Department at 417-864-1810 or online at p3tips.com. 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
5: Here's your regional radio KJEL Skyscan forecast. Slight chance of rain showers this afternoon, otherwise overcast. High temperatures reach up to 75. Partly cloudy tonight, slight chance of rain showers. Lows around 54. Mainly sunny tomorrow, 78. Mainly clear skies Thursday with a high of 79. 80 Friday. I'm staff meteorologist Jennifer Wojcicki. Right now, it's 75 degrees.
6: Let's take a look at your closing settlement reports. December corn up 15 and a half at 543. March up 15 and a quarter at 556 and three quarters. And September up 11 and three quarters at 534 and a quarter. November soybeans up 24 and a half at 1328. January up 24 at 1344. And May up 21 and a half at 1358. December wheat up 12 and a half at 726 and three quarters. March up 12 and three quarters at 742 and three quarters. And May up 12 and a half at 750 and a half. October live cattle up $5.02 at $220.95. December up $5.37 at $222 even. February up $5.75 at $223.10. September feeder cattle up $3.90 at $337.47. October up $6.75 at $330.25. And November up

0: 8-10 at 326-10. That's a look at your closing settlement report for Monday, September 21st. I'm Nathan Gertz for TFN, The Farm Net.
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That was I Can't Love You Anymore, Ella Langley, Morgan Wallen on 103.7 KJEL New Country for the Ozarks. I'm Ross Brady. That summer weather, it's gone. It's cooling off. Brought in a little rain to cool us off here. We're staying hot on the radio. 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

0: Here's your regional radio KJEL Skyscan forecast. Slight chance of rain showers this afternoon, otherwise overcast. High temperatures reach up to 75. Partly cloudy tonight, slight chance of rain showers. Lows around 54. Mainly sunny tomorrow, 78. Mainly clear skies Thursday with a high of 79. 80 Friday. I'm staff meteorologist Jennifer Wojcicki. Right now, it's 75 degrees.
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Old Dominion coming home on 103.7 KJEL. I'm saying it. John Mayer, Lanny Wilson, they're going to say it. Apparently, there's a groovy little jig that goes to the song. 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
1: News. I'm John Saucier. It was President Trump speaking before the United Nations General Assembly this morning in New York, where he addressed the ongoing war between Russia and Ukraine. He says this fighting has gone on for long enough.
2: 25,000 young people, mostly soldiers, a month are dying. 25,000 a month. And I look at those battlefield pictures and I really don't want to see him anymore. It's so horrible to see.
1: The sound courtesy of UNTV. The Trump administration says they're removing more than 700,000 people from Obamacare health care plans, claiming they were fraudulently enrolled. Centers for Medicare and Medicaid Services Administrator Dr. Mehmet Oz.
3: We're seeing multinational criminal syndicates involved in this process. Small-time hoodlums are getting involved. It's an open secret. You can come into the federal government and use us as a piggy bank, so folks are coming here.
1: Democrats have accused the administration of trying to deliberately sabotage the Affordable Care Act. 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
0: 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Here's this hour's news update with Bruce Wayne.
4: A Springfield man has been sentenced to nearly 22 years in federal prison on drug and weapons charges. KJL News has more on the case. 46-year-old Roy Dwayne Reed was sentenced by U.S. District Judge Megan Blair Benton to 262 months in federal prison without parole, followed by 4 years supervised release. On September 10, 2025, an officer with the Springfield Police Department conducted a traffic stop on a silver Dodge Ram truck driven by Reed at a gas station on East Division Street. As an officer attempted to contact Reed, he reversed his vehicle toward the officer and fled into midday traffic at a high rate of speed, driving in the median and taking Interstate 44 briefly. Officers pursued Reed, but ultimately abandoned that pursuit in the interest of public safety. Less than an hour later, officers with the Greene County Sheriff's Office located Reed's truck at a residence on East Division. Officers located two loaded handguns and 6 plastic baggies of methamphetamine with a combined weight of approximately 111.84 grams inside 2 crossbody bags located in the back of the truck. Surveillance footage from the residence showed Reed throwing both bags one at a time into the back of the truck. Roy Dwayne Reed is a career criminal with 11 previous felony convictions, including multiple assaults, manufacturing and distributing drugs, unlawful possession of firearms, resisting arrest, and motor vehicle theft. At the time he committed the federal offenses, he was on probation for delivery of a controlled substance, unlawful possession of a firearm, and tampering with a motor vehicle. The friends and family of Addie Floyd are inviting those around the Owensville community to donate blood in her honor. Partnering with the American Red Cross for the 8th time, the blood drive will take place on October 1st from noon to 6 at Immaculate Conception Church at 404 First Street in Owensville. KJL News has more on the namesake of the special blood drive. Addie was a spirited and joyful little girl whose love for animals and dancing lit up every room she entered. In 2017, she was diagnosed with diffuse midline glioma, a rare and aggressive type of brain tumor. Following surgery, the tumor was confirmed to be malignant. Despite her brave fight, Addie gained her angel wings on April 30th, 2018. As a thank you, all those who come to give will receive a $15 e-gift card to the merchant of their choice. Terms and additional details can be found at redcrossblood.org/fall. 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
5: Here's your regional radio KJEL Skyscan forecast. Slight chance of rain showers this afternoon, otherwise overcast. High temperatures reach up to 75. Partly cloudy tonight, slight chance of rain showers. Lows around 54. Mainly sunny tomorrow, 78. Mainly clear skies Thursday with a high of 79. 80 Friday. I'm staff meteorologist Jennifer Wojcicki. Right now, 76.

0: With your closing settlement reports, December corn up 15.5 at 543, March up 15.25 at 556.75, and September up 11.75 at 534.25. November soybeans up 24.5 at 1328, January up 24 at 1344, and May up 21.5 at 1358. December wheat up 12.5 at 726.75, March up 12.75 at 742.75, and May up 12.5 at 750.5. October live cattle up $5.02 at 220.95. December up 537 at $222 even. February up 575 at 223.10. September feeder cattle up 390 at 337.47. October up 675 at 330.25. And November up 810 at 326.10. That's a look at your closing settlement report for Monday, September 21st. I'm Nathan Gertz for TFN, the Farm Net.
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0: 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I'm Ross Brady. Thank you for listening. This is New Country Music for your Ozarks. That was Lauren Elena, Ladies in the 90s. Stay right there. After this message, I'm coming right back with great new tunes.
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I'm still heartbreak, and it's Tuesday. 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

0: Here's your regional radio KJEL Skyscan forecast. Slight chance of rain showers this afternoon, otherwise overcast. High temperatures reach up to 75. Partly cloudy tonight, slight chance of rain showers. Lows around 54. Mainly sunny tomorrow, 78. Mainly clear skies Thursday with a high of 79. 80 Friday. I'm staff meteorologist Jennifer Wojcicki. Right now, 76.
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Cody Johnson. He's only human. I am too. I'm no AI. I might be Allen Iverson on the basketball court because that's what AI stands for. Allen Iverson. This is 103.7 KJEL. Blake Shelton. Let him in anyway.

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1: This is Luetta Dismang with your Lickley County Health Report. September is National Suicide Prevention Month. September is a time to remember the lives lost to suicide and people who are living with depression. In the United States, it's a leading cause of death and is an important topic to discuss with loved ones. According to NAMI, 1 in 5 U.S. adults

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1: News. I'm John Saucier. It was President Trump speaking before the United Nations General Assembly this morning in New York, where he addressed the ongoing war between Russia and Ukraine. He says this fighting has gone on for long enough.
2: 25,000 young people, mostly soldiers, a month are dying. 25,000 a month. And I look at those battlefield pictures and I really don't want to see him anymore. It's so horrible to see.
1: The sound courtesy of UNTV. The Trump administration says they're removing more than 700,000 people from Obamacare health care plans, claiming they were fraudulently enrolled. Centers for Medicare and Medicaid Services Administrator Dr. Mehmet Oz.
3: We're seeing multinational criminal syndicates involved in this process. Small-time hoodlums are getting involved. It's an open secret. You can come into the federal government and use us as a piggy bank, so folks are coming here.
1: Democrats have accused the administration of trying to deliberately sabotage the Affordable Care Act. 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
0: 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Here's this hour's news update with Jeff Boggs.
4: A man was arrested by the Missouri State Highway Patrol in Laclede County Sunday morning. The Highway Patrol says 55

0: Year-old Luke Hall of Lebanon was arrested for DWI, driving while intoxicated with a person under 17 in the vehicle, failure to restrain a child, speeding, and no insurance. He was taken to the Laclede County Jail. He has since been released. The Laclede County Clerk's Office is getting ready for the November general election. The County Clerk's Office will conduct a logic and accuracy pretest of the absentee electronic voting equipment for the upcoming election on Wednesday at 8 a.m. in the County Clerk's Office at the Laclede County Government Center. The pretest of the election equipment will be witnessed by representatives from the major political parties. Absentee voting will start Tuesday, September 22nd for the November election. Absentee voting is available in the office by mail or curbside for any voter who cannot go to the polls on election day. Absentee ballots can be requested by mail through Wednesday, October 21st at 5 p.m. No excuse voting will begin Tuesday, October 20th. If you have any questions, you can call the County Clerk's Office at 417-532-5471 from 8 a.m. to 4 p.m. Monday through Friday. A man is dead after a crash on Route BB south of Monette Sunday afternoon. The Highway Patrol says a car driven by a 62-year-old man from Purdy ran a stop sign on County Road 1090 and was struck by an SUV. The man was taken to a Springfield hospital where he died from his injuries. He was not wearing a seatbelt. The Missouri Farm Bureau State Political Action Committee endorsed two candidates for the Missouri Senate this past week. The PAC endorsed Jake Vogel for Senate District 6. He is president of the Jefferson City Coca-Cola Bottling Company and a former U.S. Army Ranger. The Farm Bureau also endorsed Bill Hardwick for Senate District 16. Hardwick currently represents House District 121 and recently received the Missouri Farm Bureau's 2026 Friend of Agriculture Award. With your KJL 103.7 local news break, I'm Jeff Boggs.
1: Here's your regional radio KJEL Skyscan forecast. Cloudy skies this afternoon with a slight chance of rain showers. Highs level off around 79. 56 tonight, slight chance of rain showers. High temperatures reach up to 78. Tomorrow, mainly clear. A blend of clouds and sun and dry Thursday and Friday with highs in the upper 70s. I'm staff meteorologist Jennifer Wojcicki. Right now, it's 79 degrees.
2: Let's take a look at your closing settlement reports. December corn up 15 and a half at 543. March up 15 and a quarter at 556 and three quarters. And September up 11 and three quarters at 534 and a quarter. November soybeans up 24 and a half at 1328. January up 24 at 1344. And May up 21 and a half at 1358. December wheat up 12 and a half at 726 and three quarters. March up 12 and three quarters at 742 and three quarters. And May up 12 and a half at 750 and a half. October live cattle up $5.02 at 220.95. December up 5.37 at $222 even. February up 5.75 at 223.10. September feeder cattle up 390 at 337.47. October up 675 at 330.25. And November up 8.10 at 326.10. That's a look at your closing settlement report for Monday, September 21st. I'm Nathan Gertz for TFN, the Farm Net.
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country, and she knows it. Luke Bryan on 103.7 KJEL. Cole Swindle. He's not a boy dad. He's a girl dad. Shout out all the girl dads out there. Shout out my dad. Yeah, the only girl he had was my littlest brother named Ethan Brady. You might know him, you might not. Cole Swindle, girl dad, on the station that supplies the best new country music for your Ozarks.

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0: Here's your regional radio KJEL SkyScan forecast. Cloudy skies this afternoon with a slight chance of rain showers.
1: Highs level off around 79. 56 tonight,
0: slight chance of rain showers.
1: High temperatures reach up to 78 tomorrow, mainly clear. A blend of clouds and sun and dry Thursday and Friday with highs in the upper 70s.
0: I'm staff meteorologist Jennifer Wojcicki.
1: Right now, it's 79 degrees.
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1: Fox News, I'm Tom Graham. President Trump meeting with Ukrainian leader Volodymyr Zelensky on the sidelines of the United Nations General Assembly and sounding optimistic a deal can be reached to end the war between Russia and Ukraine.
2: To be honest with you, it's time. A lot of people being killed, and they don't want that, but I think they both want to see the war end.
1: President Trump.

0: will host Russia's leader, Vladimir Putin, in Miami at the G20 summit later this year. Coastal flood risk will increase through the work week from North Carolina to New England as a nor'easter and its powerful winds develop. Fox weather meteorologist Ian Oliver.
1: They're pushing the Atlantic into the coastline, which effectively starts to generate a bit of a storm surge. The winds were already starting to pick up.
0: The system is expected to impact the East Coast into the weekend, the first nor'easter of the fall season. 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
2: 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Here's this hour's news update with Jeff Boggs.
3: The Laclede County Clerk's Office is getting ready for the November general election. The County Clerk's Office will conduct the logic and accuracy pretest of the absentee electronic voting equipment for the upcoming election on Wednesday at 8 a.m. in the County Clerk's Office at the Laclede County Government Center. The pretest of the election equipment will be witnessed by representatives from the major political parties. Absentee voting will start Tuesday, September 22nd for the November election. Absentee voting is available in the office by mail or curbside for any voter who cannot go to the polls on election day. Absentee ballots can be requested by mail through Wednesday, October 21st at 5 p.m. No excuse voting will begin Tuesday at October 20th. If you have any questions, you can call the County Clerk's Office at 417-532-5471 from 8 a.m. to 4 p.m. Monday through Friday. The Great American Shakeout Drill is coming to Missouri on October 15th. The Shakeout Drill is designed to help prepare Missourians in the event of a major earthquake in the New Madrid seismic zone. KJL News has more on how you can participate.
4: At 10:15 a.m. on October 15th, hundreds of thousands of Missourians will practice the drop, cover, and hold on technique. 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Schools, businesses, community organizations, and other groups, as well as families and individuals, can all register. After registering, participants will receive regular updates about the drill and information on earthquake preparedness and safety. This year, SEMA will issue certificates via email to registered participants who complete the three-step drill. The New Madrid seismic zone is one of the nation's most active earthquake zones, averaging more than 200 small quakes per year. A major earthquake in this zone would be felt not only in Missouri, but across the Midwest, potentially causing damage in the southern and eastern parts of the state, including the St. Louis metropolitan area.
3: In 1811 and 1812, the New Madrid seismic zone was responsible for some of the most powerful earthquakes in the history of the United States. Those quakes were strong enough to make the Mississippi River flow in the opposite direction. A major earthquake in the New Madrid seismic zone today would cause catastrophic destruction. So far in 2026, 110 small earthquakes have been recorded in the Boot Hill region. Several small earthquakes have been felt in Laclede County over recent years, with the most recent being in 2025. With your KJO 103.7 local news break, I'm Jeff Boggs.
5: Here's your regional radio KJEL Skyscan forecast. Overcast this afternoon with a slight chance of rain showers. Daytime highs approaching 77. Partly cloudy skies. Tonight, slight chance for showers, 56. Daytime highs approaching 78. Tomorrow, mainly clear. Partly cloudy skies and dry. Thursday and Friday with highs in the upper 70s. I'm staff meteorologist Jennifer Wojcicki. Right now, 77.
6: Take a look at your closing settlement reports. December corn up 15 and a half at 543. March up 15 and a quarter at 556 and three quarters. And September up 11 and three quarters at 534 and a quarter. November soybeans up 24.5 at 13.28. January up 24 at 13.44. And May up 21.5 at 13.58. December wheat up 12.5 at 7.26 and 3 quarters. March up 12 and 3 quarters at 7.42 and 3 quarters. And May up 12.5 at 7.50 and a half. October live cattle up $5.02 at $220.95. December up $5.37 at $222 even. February up $5.75 at $223.10. September feeder cattle up $3.90 at $337.47. October up $6.75 at $330.25. And November up $8.10 at $326.10. That's a look at your closing settlement report for Monday, September 21st. I'm Nathan Gertz for TFN, the Farm Net.
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kid myself, John Morgan. We're off to a phenomenal start this week. It's cool. The sun's down. That summer weather is beginning to disappear. I love the fall weather. A lot of times I say it is hoodie season because that it truly is. It's just the right temperature to wear a nice hoodie on Friday nights. Go again, Riley Green, Hannah McFarland on this Tuesday afternoon.

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0: 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Chris Jansen, All I Need Is You. Thank you for listening. I'm Ross Brady.
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happens next, girl. 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Overcast this afternoon with a slight chance of rain showers. Daytime highs approaching 77. Partly cloudy skies. Tonight, slight chance for showers. 56. Daytime highs approaching 78. Tomorrow, mainly clear. Partly cloudy skies and dry. Thursday and Friday, with highs in the upper 70s. I'm Staff Meteorologist Jennifer Wojcicki. Right now, 77.

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I don't condone anything bad, but a beer with my friends doesn't sound half bad. 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
1: Fox News, I'm John Saucier. In his speech to the United Nations General Assembly today, President Trump urged Iran to make a deal or face annihilation. Speaking with reporters afterwards, he reiterates there are two choices.
2: In one case, it's obliteration, and the other alternative is potential greatness. It could be a great country.
1: The president says he met with Iranian leaders today. Former Vice President Kamala Harris campaigning with Michigan Democratic Senate nominee Abdul Al-Sayed at a maternal health care roundtable in Detroit. The former VP claims Al-Sayed's opponent, Republican nominee Mike Rogers, will not protect health care for Americans.
3: Donald Trump cut Medicaid funding by $1 trillion. Mm-hmm. These are the facts. Mike Rogers supported that cut through that big bad bill.
1: There's a very closely watched Senate race there in Michigan that could determine which party ultimately controls the Senate. 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
0: 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Here's this hour's news update with Bruce Wayne.
4: 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The Shakeout Drill is designed to help prepare Missourians in the event of a major earthquake in the New Madrid seismic zone. KJO has more on how you can participate.
5: 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Schools, businesses, community organizations, and other groups, as well as families and individuals, can all register. After registering, participants will receive regular updates about the drill and information on earthquake preparedness and safety. This year, SEMA will issue certificates via email to registered participants who complete the three-step drill. The New Madrid seismic zone is one of the nation's most active earthquake zones, averaging more than 200 small quakes per year. A major earthquake in this zone would be felt

0: not only in Missouri but across the Midwest, potentially causing damage in the southern and eastern parts of the state, including the St. Louis metropolitan area. In 1811 and 1812, the New Madrid seismic zone was responsible for some of the most powerful earthquakes in the history of the United States. Those quakes were strong enough to make the Mississippi River flow in the opposite direction. A major earthquake in the New Madrid seismic zone today would cause catastrophic destruction. So far, in 2026, 110 small earthquakes have been recorded in the Bootheel region. Several small earthquakes have been felt in Laclede County over recent years, with the most recent one being in 2025. The Springfield Police Department Homicide Unit continues to investigate the September 20th murder of 22-year-old Springfield resident Cody Martinez. 24-year-old Christian Blackwell of Springfield was arrested September 20th by the Missouri State Highway Patrol in Ozark County and brought to the Greene County Jail. The Greene County Prosecutor's Office has charged Blackwell with second-degree murder and armed criminal action. Blackwell is being held at the Greene County Jail without bond. Martinez was shot on East Montclair Street around 2 a.m. Sunday. This is Springfield's ninth homicide investigation of 2026. Detectives are continuing to investigate and ask anyone with information about the incident to contact the Springfield Police Department at 417-864-1810 or online at p3tips.com. 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
1: Here's your regional radio KJEL Skyscan forecast. Overcast this afternoon with a slight chance of rain showers. Daytime highs approaching 77. Partly cloudy skies. Tonight, slight chance for showers. 56. Daytime highs approaching 78. Tomorrow, mainly clear. Partly cloudy skies and dry. Thursday and Friday, with highs in the upper 70s. I'm staff meteorologist Jennifer Wojcicki. Right now, 77.
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It's heading straight for the heart, just like Alexandra K. KJEL, New Country for the Ozarks.

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Psychological, the band Perry on 103.7 KJEL, New Country for the Ozarks. I'm Ross Brady. All of my exes probably listen to other stations. If they heard me on here, I'd probably get some pretty ugly hate mail. But I got the best new country music for the Ozarks.

0: Here's your regional radio KJEL Skyscan forecast. Overcast this afternoon with a slight chance of rain showers. Daytime highs approaching 77. Partly cloudy skies tonight. Slight chance for showers.
1: 56. Daytime highs approaching 78. Tomorrow, mainly clear. Partly cloudy skies and dry. Thursday and Friday with highs in the upper 70s.
0: 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Right now, 77.
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Stella Lefty, Boston on 103.7 KJEL, Kelsey Ballerina. If you go down, I'm Ross Brady. I won't go down with you, but I'll pull you right out of that hole. Kelsey Ballerina once again on 103.7 KJEL.

Russell Dickerson telling you what you're worth, and that's your Wild on 103.7 KJEL New Country for the Ozarks. I'm Ross Brady. I got a little minute to talk to you here, so thank you as always. Can't ever forget to say that. Jets lost by 3, Chiefs won by 3 in overtime. With that being said, I'm out of here. My night's over. Old Alabama, Brad Paisley coming at you from one of the finest stations in Missouri, 103.7 KJEL. Have a fantastic, terrific Tuesday night. I'm Ross Brady, and once again, I'm out of here.

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1: Fox News, I'm Tom Rigotti. President Trump delivering his speech before the United Nations General Assembly today and reiterating his threat to Iran. Fox Business Network's Edward Lawrence reports.
2: The president says he's open to a deal, but is contemplating total annihilation for the Iranian leaders. Now, the chokehold on the Strait of Hormuz pushed up oil prices, which increased gas prices.
1: Iran's president addresses the General Assembly tomorrow. A Republican senator is calling for a congressional probe of President Trump's oldest son. Fox's Lisa Brady has details.
3: In a letter to the Senate Judiciary Committee, Utah Senator John Curtis says Donald Trump Jr. should be investigated over his business dealings and subpoenaed after a Russian oligarch paid for some of his wedding celebrations earlier this year. The bride, Bettina Trump, has called Umar Kremlev a dear friend.
1: The president did not attend the wedding. 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
0: 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Here's this hour's news update with Bruce Wayne.
4: A Springfield man has been sentenced to nearly 22 years in federal prison on drug and weapons charges. KJL News has more on the case. 46-year-old Roy Dwayne Reed was sentenced by U.S. District Judge Megan Blair Benton to 262 months in federal prison without parole, followed by 4 years supervised release. On September 10, 2025, an officer with the Springfield Police Department conducted a traffic stop on a silver Dodge Ram truck driven by Reed at a gas station on East Division Street. As an officer attempted to contact Reed, he reversed his vehicle toward the officer and fled into midday traffic at a high rate of speed, driving in the median and taking Interstate 44 briefly. Officers pursued Reed, but ultimately abandoned that pursuit in the interest of public safety. Less than an hour later, officers with the Greene County Sheriff's Office located Reed's truck at a residence on East Division. Officers located two loaded handguns and six plastic baggies of methamphetamine with a combined weight of approximately 111.84 grams inside two crossbody bags located in the back of the truck. Surveillance footage from the residence showed Reed throwing both bags one at a time into the back of the truck. Roy Dwayne Reed is a career criminal with 11 previous felony convictions, including multiple assaults, manufacturing and distributing drugs, unlawful possession of firearms, resisting arrest, and motor vehicle theft. At the time he committed the federal offenses, he was on probation for delivery of a controlled substance, unlawful possession of a firearm, and tampering with a motor vehicle. The friends and family of Addie Floyd are inviting those around the Owensville community to donate blood in her honor. Partnering with the American Red Cross for the eighth time, the blood drive will take place on October 1st from noon to 6 at Immaculate Conception Church at 404 First Street. In Owensville. KJL News has more on the namesake of the special blood drive. Addie was a spirited and joyful little girl whose love for animals and dancing lit up every room she entered. In 2017, she was diagnosed with diffuse midline glioma, a rare and aggressive type of brain tumor. Following surgery, the tumor was confirmed to be malignant. Despite her brave